0: Enzo and Jasmine, Aiden and Ellie, Ope and Angelista, Sean and Lola, and Sam and Robin. Plus, two new bombshells, Yasmin and George, entered the chat and they have a big decision to make. Tune in tonight from 9 for all the drama. Elsewhere, Ariana Grande has released the music video for Hate That I Made You Love Me, starring Justin Long. Kim Kardashian has hard launched Lewis Hamilton on Instagram. And if you didn't know, Dua Lipa and Callum Turner are officially married. Tay Story is happening. Yep, after Cloudy, Taylor Swift billboards popped up around the world. Taylor Swift officially confirmed that she recorded an original song for Toy Story 5 called I Knew It, I Knew You. Disney teased the song was inspired by the character of Jessie and marks a return to Taylor's country roots. Toy Story 5 hits cinemas the 15th of June, but the song drops this Friday, so set your alarms. Elsewhere, Kendall Jenner and Jacob Elordi are taking their romance abroad. The couple posed for a selfie while grabbing dinner in Japan. Well, for some. And a source said Kendall and Jacob are still new and casual, but she finds him incredibly hot and smart. I mean, I can't comment on the smart bit, but the hot bit, we can all agree. And finally, Charlie XCX announced her new album, Music, Fashion, Film, releases the 24th of July. And is it just me, or does this sound like an influencer's Instagram bio? Sabrina Carpenter has requested a restraining order against a man who allegedly repeatedly appeared at her LA home. According to court documents, he attempted to open her front door on the 23rd of May and refused to cooperate with security. Sabrina then claims he returned less than 24 hours after being arrested and came back again the next day. The legal filings include screenshots and footage from her Ring doorbell camera. Moving along, Will Ferrell is currently in early talks to star as the detective in the new live-action Inspector Gadget. Yep, according to The Hollywood Insider, the project is officially moving forward with director Sean Anders attached to the film. And finally, it looks like Justin Bieber has a spark back. Hallelujah. Yep, in a now viral clip, Justin is seen joining in to sing happy birthday at a restaurant in LA. And fans took to the comments section to express that the pop star seems happier recently and the moment is a must watch. For more of the hottest trending stories, add Spin to your social feeds.
1: 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And good luck!

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0: Disco Lines, No Broke Boys, and there'd be no falling into that category tomorrow. If you enter and win Spin Summer Cash Machine, you still got time because it's €306,000 exactly. Fully charged, we'll give you all those details from 7 a.m. In the meantime, let's get another on next, and a new one from Becky Hill. It's a banger. It's called More, More, More. Just ahead.
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0: wish I could stay, but I gotta go, sadly. Matthew Matthews moving aside. As always, the hits continue into the early morning /late night with Tame Impala, Kingfisher in there as well. And reminder, if you fancy getting your hands on the biggest cash prize on Irish radio, over 300,000 euro on Spin Summer Cash Machine, Felice Charge will give you all those details this morning from 7 a.m. I'll catch you over the weekend. 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
8: Hey, it's Shannon here. First up, Love Island kicked off last night and the first impressions were made, cards were laid on the table, and this is who your Islanders chose to couple up with. Samraj and Micah, Lorenzo and Jasmine, Aiden and Ellie, Ope and Angelista, Sean and Lola, and Sam and Robin. Plus, two new bombshells, Yasmin and George, entered the chat and they have a big decision to make. Tune in tonight from 9 for all the drama. Elsewhere, Ariana Grande has released the music video for Hate That I Made You Love Me, starring Justin Long. Kim Kardashian has hard launched Lewis Hamilton on Instagram. And if you didn't know, Dua Lipa and Callum Turner are officially married. Tay Story is happening. Yep, after Cloudy, Taylor Swift billboards popped up around the world. Taylor Swift officially confirmed that she recorded an original song for Toy Story 5 called I Knew It, I Knew You. Disney teased the song was inspired by the character of Jessie and marks a return to Taylor's country roots. Toy Story 5 hits cinemas the 15th of June, but the song drops this Friday, so set your alarms. Elsewhere, Kendall Jenner and Jacob Elordi are taking their romance abroad. The couple posed for a selfie while grabbing dinner in Japan, well, for some. And a source said Kendall and Jacob are still new and casual, but she finds him incredibly hot and smart. I mean, I can't comment on the smart bit, but the hot bit, we can all agree. And finally, Charlie XCX announced her new album, Music Fashion Film, releases the 24th of July. And is it just me, or does this sound like an influencer's Instagram bio? Sabrina Carpenter has requested a restraining order against a man who allegedly repeatedly appeared at her LA home. According to court documents, he attempted to open her front door on the 23rd of May and refused to cooperate with security. Sabrina then claims he returned less than 24 hours after being arrested and came back again the next day. The legal filings include screenshots and footage from her Ring doorbell camera. Moving along, Will Ferrell is currently in early talks to star as the detective in the new live-action Inspector Gadget. Yep, according to the Hollywood Insider, the project is officially moving forward with director Sean Anders attached to the film. And finally, it looks like Justin Bieber has a spark back. Hallelujah. Yep, in a now viral clip, Justin is seen joining in to sing happy birthday at a restaurant in LA, and fans took to the comments section to express that the pop star seems happier recently and the moment is a must watch. For more of the hottest trending stories, add Spin to your social feeds.

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2: Hey, it's Shannon here. First up, Love Island kicked off last night and the first impressions were made, cards were laid on the table, and this is who your Islanders chose to couple up with. Samraj and Micah, Lorenzo and Jasmine, Aiden and Ellie, Ope and Angelista, Sean and Lola, and Sam and Robin. Plus, two new bombshells, Yasmin and George, entered the chat and they have a big decision to make. Tune in tonight from 9 for all the drama. Elsewhere, Ariana Grande has released the music video for Hate That I Made You Love Me, starring Justin Long. Kim Kardashian has hard launched Lewis Hamilton on Instagram. And if you didn't know, Dua Lipa and Callum Turner are officially married. Tay Story is happening. Yep, after Cloudy, Taylor Swift billboards popped up around the world. Taylor Swift officially confirmed that she recorded an original song for Toy Story 5 called I Knew It, I Knew You. Disney teased the song was inspired by the character of Jessie and marks a return to Taylor's country roots. Toy Story 5 hits cinemas the 15th of June, but the song drops this Friday, so set your alarms. Elsewhere, Kendall Jenner and Jacob Elordi are taking their romance abroad. The couple posed for a selfie while grabbing dinner in Japan. Well, for some. And a source said Kendall and Jacob are still new and casual, but she finds him incredibly hot and smart. I mean, I can't comment on the smart bit, but the hot bit, we can all agree. And finally, Charlie XCX announced her new album, Music, Fashion, Film, releases the 24th of July. And is it just me, or does this sound like an influencer's Instagram bio? Sabrina Carpenter has requested a restraining order against a man who allegedly repeatedly appeared at her LA home. According to court documents, he attempted to open her front door on the 23rd of May and refused to cooperate with security. Sabrina then claims he returned less than 24 hours after being arrested and came back again the next day. The legal filings include screenshots and footage from her Ring doorbell camera. Moving along, Will Ferrell is currently in early talks to star as the detective in the new live-action Inspector Gadget. Yep, according to The Hollywood Insider, the project is officially moving forward with director Sean Anders attached to the film. And finally, it looks like Justin Bieber has a spark back, hallelujah. Yep, in an out viral clip, Justin is seen joining in to sing happy birthday at a restaurant in LA, and fans took to the comments section to express that the pop star seems happier recently and the moment is a must watch. For more of the hottest trending stories, add Spin to your social feeds.

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2: Hey, it's Shannon here. First up, Love Island kicked off last night and the first impressions were made, cards were laid on the table, and this is who your Islanders chose to couple up with. Samraj and Micah, Lorenzo and Jasmine, Aiden and Ellie, Ope and Angelista, Sean and Lola, and Sam and Robin. Plus, two new bombshells, Yasmin and George, entered the chat and they have a big decision to make. Tune in tonight from 9 for all the drama. Elsewhere, Ariana Grande has released the music video for Hate That I Made You Love Me, starring Justin Long. Kim Kardashian has hard launched Lewis Hamilton on Instagram. And if you didn't know, Dua Lipa and Callum Turner are officially married. Tay Story is happening. Yep, after Cloudy, Taylor Swift billboards popped up around the world. Taylor Swift officially confirmed that she recorded an original song for Toy Story 5 called I Knew It, I Knew You. Disney teased the song was inspired by the character of Jessie and marks a return to Taylor's country roots. Toy Story 5 hits cinemas the 15th of June, but the song drops this Friday, so set your alarms. Elsewhere, Kendall Jenner and Jacob Elordi are taking their romance abroad. The couple posed for a selfie while grabbing dinner in Japan. Well, for some. And a source said Kendall and Jacob are still new and casual, but she finds him incredibly hot and smart. I mean, I can't comment on the smart bit, but the hot bit, we can all agree. And finally, Charlie XCX announced her new album, Music Fashion Film, releases the 24th of July. And is it just me, or does this sound like an influencer's Instagram bio? Sabrina Carpenter has requested a restraining order against a man who allegedly repeatedly appeared at her LA home. According to court documents, he attempted to open her front door on the 23rd of May and refused to cooperate with security. Sabrina then claims he returned less than 24 hours after being arrested and came back again the next day. The legal filings include screenshots and footage from her Ring doorbell camera. Moving along, Will Ferrell is currently in early talks to star as the detective in the new live-action Inspector Gadget. Yep, according to The Hollywood Insider, the project is officially moving forward with director Sean Anders attached to the film. And finally, it looks like Justin Bieber has a spark back. Hallelujah. Yep, in a now viral clip, Justin is seen joining in to sing happy birthday at a restaurant in LA, and fans took to the comments section to express that the pop star seems happier recently and the moment is a must watch. For more of the hottest trending stories, add Spin to your social feeds.
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0: The body is that of a 35-year-old. 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
3: Hey, it's Shannon here. First up, Love Island kicked off last night and the first impressions were made, cards were laid on the table, and this is who your Islanders chose to couple up with. Samraj and Micah, Lorenzo and Jasmine, Aiden and Ellie, Ope and Angelista, Sean and Lola, and Sam and Robin. Plus, two new bombshells, Yasmin and George, entered the chat and they have a big decision to make. Tune in tonight from 9 for all the drama. Elsewhere, Ariana Grande has released the music video for Hate That I Made You Love Me, starring Justin Long. Kim Kardashian has hard launched Lewis Hamilton on Instagram. And if you didn't know, Dua Lipa and Callum Turner are officially married. Tay Story is happening. Yep, after Cloudy, Taylor Swift billboards popped up around the world. Taylor Swift officially confirmed that she recorded an original song for Toy Story 5 called I Knew It, I Knew You. Disney teased the song was inspired by the character of Jessie and marks a return to Taylor's country roots. Toy Story 5 hits cinemas the 15th of June, but the song drops this Friday, so set your alarms. Elsewhere, Kendall Jenner and Jacob Elordi are taking their romance abroad. The couple posed for a selfie while grabbing dinner in Japan. Well, for some. And a source said Kendall and Jacob are still new and casual, but she finds him incredibly hot and smart. I mean, I can't comment on the smart bit, but the hot bit, we can all agree. And finally, Charlie XCX announced her new album, Music Fashion Film, releases the 24th of July. And is it just me, or does this sound like an influencer's Instagram bio? Sabrina Carpenter has requested a restraining order against a man who allegedly repeatedly appeared at her LA home. According to court documents, he attempted to open her front door on the 23rd of May and refused to cooperate with security. Sabrina then claims he returned less than 24 hours after being arrested and came back again the next day. The legal filings include screenshots and footage from her Ring doorbell camera. Moving along, Will Ferrell is currently in early talks to star as the detective in the new live-action Inspector Gadget. Yep, according to the Hollywood Insider, the project is officially moving forward with director Sean Anders attached to the film. And finally, it looks like Justin Bieber has a spark back, hallelujah. Yep, in a now viral clip, Justin is seen joining in to sing happy birthday at a restaurant in LA, and fans took to the comments section to express that the pop star seems happier recently and the moment is a must watch. For more of the hottest trending stories, add Spin to your social feeds.

0: deadly. 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
14: I'm Alex, here's what's happening. She'd been saying she wanted to do it for years and now it might finally be happening. Katie Taylor's dream of fighting at Croke Park looks set to become a reality today.
15: She's been an absolute model boxer and person as well. You never ever had one bit of trouble from any camp run that she's been in and things like that. So she's an absolute role model for any young girl that's out there who wants to take up sport, not just boxing.
14: Michael Carruth won a gold medal in the Olympics before. Matchroom Boxing will hold a press conference at the stadium today, where it's expected she'll fight on September 5th. A man in his 20s is due before the courts today in connection with the investigation into the stabbing of Kyahn Balogun. The 21-year-old student died after an assault on Clarendon Street in Dublin city centre in the early hours of Monday morning. The FAI met last night to discuss the next steps in Israel playing Ireland at the Nations League this year. There have been calls for it to be boycotted, but the FAI says it will go ahead. Daniel Lambert from Bohemians Football Club says the campaign to boycott the match will not go away.
16: If it were to be moved, it wouldn't change anything in terms of the campaign to stop the game. I think that if you need to move a game to a neutral venue, it probably speaks volumes about maybe why the game shouldn't be played
14: at all.
16: It's
14: day three of the Leaving and Junior Cert before the first break. Emma is again looking ahead for us.
17: To history in the Junior Cert, which starts at 9:30, lasting for 2 hours. They'll then sit maths. Leaving certs are sitting geography at 9:30 before maths paper one starts at 2 and finishes at 4:30.
14: Thanks, Emma. Vladimir Zelensky has asked to meet Russia's Vladimir Putin in person. He claimed Russia's military has had unsustainable losses, while Putin's rejected a ceasefire before any talks. US President Donald Trump gave his reaction at the White House.
18: They're two very good people. They're two very, incredible countries, beautiful countries. They've got to stop. I've been very strong on the fact that they've got to get that over with.
14: Fianna Fáil TD has stepped down from a committee which works on artificial intelligence. It's after Malcolm Byrne, who represents parts of Wicklow and Wexford, was arrested on suspicion of drink driving in Dublin last week. And a Love Island contestant has quit the show just days after joining as a bombshell. George Knight, who's 28, has cited private reasons for his sudden departure and only went into the villa on Tuesday.
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14: The Republic of Ireland continue their bid to qualify for the 2027 World Cup this evening. Carla Ward's side will be without Emily Murphy and Denise O'Sullivan for the visit of the Netherlands to Páirc Uí Chaoimh. They're both suspended. Kick-off in Cork is 7:30. Elsewhere, the men's team continue their Nations League preparations with a friendly against Canada overnight. Boss Heimer Hallgrimsson speaking ahead of introducing new faces.
0: We have had these younger guys longer with us training, on meetings, on the sessions, trying to help them kind of understand what we want, how we do things.
14: And French Open men's semi-finals are down for decision at Roland Garros. Say Alexander Zverev goes up against Jakub Mędrzyk, while Flavio Cabolli and Matteo Arnaldi go head-to-head in the evening session. Download the GoLead app now, your new home for Off the Ball.
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25: Good morning, it's Friday.
26: Good morning, welcome to the weekend. Thank God
25: welcome
26: for that.
25: Welcome to Dave's 2 week weekend.
26: Oh yeah, oh it's going to be good. I got a text off my mate today. My mate works for the FAI.
25: Yeah.
26: So I don't know if I'm allowed to talk about this, but I'm going to talk about it anyway.
25: Oh, you devil.
26: And I won't mention any players. But he took a photo of a closed door.
25: Yeah.
26: And on the door was leaving cert in, you know...
25: Progress.
26: In progress or whatever. But they're in Montreal because they're playing Canada like tomorrow. Are they playing Canada tomorrow? Are they playing... Yeah, it's tomorrow. They're playing Canada. And...
25: So one of the players is doing the Leaving
26: one
25: Cert?
26: One of the players is doing the Leaving Cert.
25: Oh my God.
26: So there's like an examiner and everything in there. Isn't that
25: wow.
26: nuts? So he's obviously like only like 18 and he's gone doing the Leaving Cert while away with the Irish team in Montreal.
25: Now that is dedication.
26: I think that's so cool.
25: Isn't it?
26: Like, but also, I couldn't concentrate.
25: Mm.
26: I've been home full well. I'm in Montreal. Like
25: I remember there was two people.
26: Seamus
25: in my,
26: Coleman is downstairs
25: in my year who suffered with dyslexia. So they had the special room for their Leaving Cert where the examiners would read to them.
26: Oh yeah,
25: read the questions to them. Do you know what I mean? And I remember being like, "That's really cool to have your own room."
26: Do you
25: know what I mean? To be like, "Oh, lads, see you later. I'm going this way."
26: Yeah, yeah.
25: And
26: yeah.
25: your examiner would actually read the questions to you. Mm. I was like, "That's lovely. Take the pressure off." The
26: I don't
25: guys
26: know if I'd like. I don't know if I'd be like, more distracted because like if there's only one person in the room, I'll be like, "Ah, sure, I'll chat to them for a while."
25: Yeah, yeah, yeah. Whereas we were in like the big sports hall and there were so many people, I just got well distracted looking around at people as well. And once you kind of lose your focus for a while, and then you're like, "How far along are they?" And I don't know. Anyway, I was the person going, "Can I have more paper, please?"
26: Yeah. You couldn't. I wouldn't have asked for more paper if there was no one around. Do you know what I mean? You're only doing that to annoy everyone else.
25: No, I actually needed that. I had more to say on the topic.
26: Yeah, yeah.
25: Here's Taven Pala, Dracula, and Spin.

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1: Speaking of summer, it's the summer cash machine where we're giving away €306,000 and it's going today.
0: Oh my God, yeah.
1: You have as much chance of winning this as anybody, but you do have to enter. We'll tell you all the details later on.
0: Guys, I've had a really poor week on social media.
1: Oh no,
0: what happened?
1: You get cancelled.
0: No, thankfully not. But Instance seems to be gone already.
1: Instance?
0: No one's using Instance in my feed anymore.
1: Now, in fairness, I don't think anyone uses Instance because it's too hidden away and no one remembers it.
0: Yeah.
1: Because you go into your DMs and then this thing pops up at the bottom right and you're like, oh yeah, an instant. I've no interest in watching them.
0: The first few days I was really into it. Thought it was going to take off. Kind of very unfiltered photos. People just snapping away. And I found it kind of exciting to have some update on Instagram because I seem to open it 20 million times a day. However, that seems to have died a death. We move on. There's someone that we work with who has an absolutely lit private story on Instagram.
1: I don't know who you're talking about.
0: Mm-hmm. It's full of the goss. It's great fun. And she is amazing at sharing different bits on her private story. It's kind of like her personal blog.
1: Emma's worried she's listening, so she's being really nice.
0: Yeah.
1: This woman is nuts.
0: No! She's amazing.
1: I do love her in fairness, but she is nuts. And she would admit she's nuts.
0: What she does though sometimes is she shares like screen grabs of like chats that are going on in like different groups and stuff, and they're funny.
1: I've read more of this woman's texts than my own.
0: But last week after the Women's Running Marathon, she was like very involved in the organisation process of it with Spin. And sure, it was late in the evening. I'd been out for a few, you know, yourself, and I sent her a very, very complimentary text about all of her hard work and her dedication to the cause and how loved she is.
1: Mm-hmm.
0: And the next day when I woke up and flicked through the story and saw that I had been screen grabbed and put on the story. Oh, the embarrassment of it. It reminds me of the time I farted in primary school. Yeah. It just brought me that level of immediate cringe.
2: The worst thing is there was two stories dedicated to this. There was the first one with said person in question who just put in the caption, like in the story, Emma Nolan is the sweetest person ever. And then the next thing,
0: I was like, oh, that's so nice. Wonder what that's from.
2: Is the screen grab of the text. No hiding that it's Emma Nolan. Face at the top, saying Emma Nolan Spin at the top
0: as
2: well.
0: Yeah, yeah,
2: there's
0: yeah.
2: No, like, it's you.
1: I read it and I was
0: I'm
1: like,
0: I'm kind of over it now, but I literally
1: God.
0: Was cringing because of you too. I was like, if it just went out, I wouldn't care. But I was like, oh, David Hammond's going to see that now and rip me. And Callum's going to see that now and rip me.
1: I thought it was a nice message.
2: Yeah, it's very Emma Nolan. Like, that is.
1: But I said to Emma, I said, if you ever send me a message like that, I would be so upset.
0: I have sent you messages.
1: No,
0: like
1: not like that.
0: Yes, I have. Well,
1: don't ever do it again.
0: Okay.
1: I've obviously put that to the back of my memory. It was a very nice, soppy message, but like I was just like, ugh.
0: And then,
1: not for me.
0: Dave is the one who really got upset about my other instance on social media this week. That wasn't even my fault.
1: Oh, I have no idea what this is. What was this?
0: You saw me wearing something you didn't want to see.
1: Bikini?
0: No. Sound. No, dressing gown.
1: No, I just remember when you were on holidays when you were wearing bikinis and your Instagram, me and Callum were like, this is weird. It's like looking at her sister. It's
2: weird.
1: Yeah,
2: that was weird.
0: We're talking about the dressing gown.
1: Oh my God, that was so funny.
0: So my other moment on social media was...
1: it was like Jack's birthday or something,
0: yeah,
1: wasn't it?
0: It was Jack's birthday last weekend and a few of us were back at my house between the mini marathon and going to St. Anne's for the Snow Patrol gig. So I got home after the mini marathon, obviously dying for a shower. My house, rented house, no electric shower. Went up into the shower, there was no hot water. So I was like, ugh! Got soaked. Put on my dressing gown. I was like, I'll wait half an hour for the water to heat up and just kind of rock around in my dressing gown. But what I didn't realise was I was going to be filmed while bringing in Jack's birthday cake.
1: In fairness, you were bringing in a birthday cake. When else are you going to film? That's exactly when people are going to film.
0: But maybe it's like, I won't share it because Emma's in a dressing gown. Do you know what I mean?
1: It was so funny. It was just this video of one of Emma's friends taking a video of Emma rocking into the kitchen with the cake for Jack while she's in a full dressing gown. And I was like, Emma, question. Over the weekend, Jack's birthday, the dressing gown. Stop, Dave. Stop. I can't. Stop.
0: And you know me, like, if I'm tagged in a story, I'm like, oh, share. That one, I was like, nah. I don't think I'm going
1: to
0: share that
1: I'm
0: one.
1: So lucky to be friends, or like, to follow the people she's friends with so I could see it.
2: I didn't see it, and I don't want to see
1: it. It was wonderful. It was real.
0: It was just really.
1: It was Mrs. Brown's boy.
0: Yeah, like, hair thrown up in the head, birthday cake, big chunky dressing gown.
1: Lucky Jack is all I'll say. I thought there was something underneath the dress that you were going to take off, underneath the dress and get it. And I was like, oh, she must have like a cocktail dress. Yeah, it must be a bit.
0: Nah.
1: No.
0: No bit.
1: Slow them out there, Jack. Great. See you later.
0: Happy birthday. Here's Alex Warren. 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
3: TV, a man dressed in black says the tensions and waters are rising. Happiness is treason, fiction is fact.

0: Morgan C. Trees beat is jumping on spin. It's 7:22 and just after 8 o'clock. And after 9 o'clock this morning, two chances to play the Tricky 10 twice a day for the month of June. We want to give you the second chance because we've doubled the money after David's win last week. €2,000 on the line. Do you want to play the Tricky 10? Do you want €2,000 for the weekend? 087 711 103. That's a number. WhatsApp us the word Tricky. You could win €2,000 this morning.
1: It's my last day!
0: Yeah. Woo! Why am I not happy?
1: Celebrate good times, come on!
0: You say it's last day blessing. As if you're like leaving. You're just going on holiday.
1: I'm going on holiday forever. I'm not coming back.
0: Dave.
1: No, I will be back. This is my last day, and I think I'll be back on this show on the 18th of June.
0: What do you mean this show? What are the show are you going on before then?
1: No, I just mean like I'll be back the 17th of June, but I'll be back in the show like on the 18th.
0: Okay,
1: I won't be back.
0: That's not that long away.
1: Yeah, I know, to be honest. It's I should have booked longer. Workplaces should give you more time off, actually, I think. But we'll get to that. I'm already preempting my depression for when I come back.
0: Oh, brilliant.
1: Do you know what I mean?
0: For God's sake.
1: If there's one thing that's worse than me on a Monday, it's me on the first day back after a holiday.
0: Yeah, but you've timed it up really nice. You're coming back to work on the 18th, which is a Thursday. You've 2 days, you're into the weekend. And then do we have a bank holiday at the end of June? Oh, okay, never mind.
1: Oops. See, I'm kind of thinking that, you know, the 18th and the 19th is a Thursday and a Friday when I'm back. I'm still on holiday mode. Like, I'll be coming in with my sunglasses and the feet will be up and, you know what I mean?
0: Oh, brilliant. So after not having you for a week and a half, we'll not have you again for 2 days, and we've barely had you for the last 2 days because you've been just totally checked out.
1: Exactly. But that Monday is going to be worse than Blue Monday.
0: Oh, right.
1: It's going to be a blue Monday.
0: The 22nd. So now we basically have you in depression mode on the 18th, 19th and the 22nd.
1: No, 22nd would be depression. I'm still on holiday mode.

0: All right, class, tell me about your weekend. Leo?
1: Well, my sister wanted to go camping, so my parents took us in our new Nissan Pathfinder through a mountain trail.
0: Thank you, Leo.
1: No, it's not over yet. 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
3: Emma and Callum wondering, how are you back here? How has nobody invented a four-day work week while you're away? This isn't on. But let's just pause, just for a second. Crete was real. The sun happened. The food. The laughs. The beach. The pool. You didn't dream it. The good news is that everybody probably really missed you. They probably really missed you terribly. They'll all be so happy to see you again. Enjoy the attention. Tell everyone who will listen how good the holiday was. Don't worry about all the emails you have to read. Think of them as letters from people who didn't go to Crete. That's why they're asking you to do things. They're jealous. If it feels tough today, remember that 10 days ago your biggest decision was whether to have another breakfast. That will come again. Maybe don't leave it so long to book a holiday this time, yeah? Also, make yourself feel better. Get a McMuffin. While you eat it, think of the memories, the stories, the photos, the kind of tan you have. And get booking another holiday. Put in the time off request now. Last but not least, future Dave, you're lucky enough to have had a holiday worth being sad about. Don't be sad that it's over. Be happy that it happened. Now go have a great show. Be nice to yourself. And put on a good song. And hey, if it's Ewan McVicar, just turn down the headphones. Pretend you're still at the beach. Nobody needs to know you're mentally still floating somewhere off the coast of Crete. Best wishes. Pre-holiday you.
4: Dave, that was really nice.
3: I just thought, you know, good to... I think I'll listen to that in 2 weeks. I'll listen to that in 2 weeks and I'll be like,
4: that's going to make you feel better.
3: I hate that guy.
4: But I also think what's really funny is you talk about all the emails you'll miss. What, like four?
3: It'll be at least 12.
4: Some people come back to like hundreds and hundreds. You're like, oh, I've 11 emails. Pain in my backside. It's 7:27. You're listening to Spin. I love this. It's Stella Lefty and her new track. This is Boston on Spin.

0: Lefty with Boston here on Spin. Good morning.
1: On the 22nd of June, I will be listening back to this very show so I can hear a letter that I just wrote to my future self, my post-holiday self.
0: Oh God, I'm dreading him. Dreading him.
1: Post-holiday Dave is coming back and he's going to be very, very sad.
0: He's going to be very
1: and
0: cross
1: very
0: as well.
1: Insufferable.
0: Yeah. Well, he wrote the email and part of, or sorry, he wrote the letter to himself and part of it was he was saying, oh, all those emails I'll come back to, they're just letters from people who are jealous they weren't in Crease. Don't worry about it. And we were joking saying, all those emails, you'll have like 12 if
1: I maximum. Honestly did one day get 12 emails like
0: in
1: within the space of like 2 hours or something, and I turned to one of the marketing people and I was like, for God's sake, I've got like 12 emails and that's 2 hours, and they all dropped everything. They were like, shut up. They were fuming at me.
0: Message here from Katrina, just for Dave and his emails. I get over 300 of them just after
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0: That rain yesterday was nuts.
1: It
0: wasn't
1: was crazy, but also it was so like flippant. It was so nice and
0: yeah.
1: That it was lashed.
0: Boom. Yeah, so wet this evening and that'll go into tomorrow morning as well, which just isn't great crack really for a Saturday, but hey.
1: Hey,
0: I feel like June is giving the April vibes of the April showers, isn't it? We didn't really get that in April. Anyway, global warming, I guess. What's the crack on the roads, Alex?
5: Good morning. Well, Knockmaroon Hill inbound is slow through Chapel, is it? There's also queues on the Phibbs Road inbound between Crossguns Bridge and Doyle's Corner. Gill Street inbound is backed up from Sheriff Street to the Samuel Becker Bridge. The Swords Road inbound has a short delay just passing Griffith Avenue, and the Grand Canal inbound has some congestion at Portobello.
1: Thank you, Alex. I told you earlier on, but I'll tell you again. Today is the day. The sun is shining. 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
4: Summer Cash Machine. It's Emma, Dave and Fiona. How are you?
5: Hey, what's going on? Was the last time the cash machine was given away, you did the call?
4: Yeah, when I did that really long. Woo!
5: Do we have a clip for that?
4: We do, but does everyone really want to hear that?
5: I do want to hear it because it's the last time that this person who won that cash machine amount will ever be played on the radio, because later on at 3 o'clock, it's going to a brand new person.
4: That's true. His name was James.
5: Go on.
4: And please again, apologies for the woos. This is why I'm seventh in line to the throne. Barry.
5: He's only third, shut up.
4: Barry is back today and you won't have someone screaming like this. How much is in the cash machine?
6: €200,000.
4: James Maloney, you're €200,000 richer!
6: Oh my God, it's absolutely mental. Oh my God.
4: James!
6: Thank you so much.
4: It just goes on too long.
5: Can I get a real live version?
4: What do you mean?
5: Can you do the...
4: That thing.
5: James Loney, €200,000 richer, but that you did this something with your voice. It was like, Richard!
4: Richard got really angry, didn't it? Yeah. It was like, really like, I was like,
5: Richard!
4: Like, it was too much.
5: I loved it. Well done.
4: I don't know.
5: No,
4: I appreciate it.
5: I know it sounds like I'm making funny. I'm genuinely not. I sometimes think Barry needs to give a little bit more oomph.
4: I know, but somewhere in the middle, I think, would be good.
5: Yeah, I agree. Yeah. Like Ray Foley.
4: Like the person second in line.
5: Yeah, exactly. Listen, €306,000. 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You've plenty of time to enter. Emma's going to tell you how to do so, but write that amount down. Keep it safe. Remember it, €306,000.
4: Yeah, 3 o'clock today is cut off. 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

0: It's Femi with Noble on Spin with Emma, Dave and Fiona. 7:42 now. Hope you're all good. I saw this online the other day. My Instagram has improved a lot in terms of my feed. I started like following different just kind of cool pages that are a bit nerdy, and as a result my Instagram feed is like somewhere I like to hang out. It's kind of fun. Sometimes you get interesting facts, or you might get little snippets of, do you know, like a lot of the stuff I've brought to the show lately is like, I saw this on Instagram, it's really cool.
1: I've seen some of your because there's an account that pops up on mine, like it's like an ad for like history.
0: Oh my god, I paid for it.
1: Oh my god.
0: You get lessons every day. I'm learning about all the Romans at the moment.
1: I'm worried that none of it's like accurate.
0: No, it's really good.
1: It's really good. I watch all of them, but I'm still like, I don't know if it's accurate.
0: Oh, the lessons are brilliant. I do like 6 minutes a day.
1: I don't like the way it starts off with, here's why the Irish hate the British. And it's like, oh, we don't really, like, we're only joking to annoy them. Like, I don't want to learn about history from a one-sided point of view. I don't know.
0: I think the app isn't like that. The app is very like, here's a story. And
1: that's funny. How much did you pay?
0: It's $7.99 for the month.
1: Oh my God.
0: Dave, I'm learning loads. I'm going to be a historian in no time. Anyway, one of the things I came across the other day was this music page had put together kind of a collaboration, I suppose, of loads of different videos. Not a collaboration, a collection is the word I'm kind of looking for, I think, of loads of stars that we know now performing when they were kids, okay?
1: Right.
0: So, again, I'm going to play you some of the clips of these stars and...
1: I have to guess who they are, do I?
0: You can see, but I think it's a really hard one to guess. I know what they are, so I think the first one is pretty obvious, but then I think if someone played it to me, I wouldn't have a clue. So
1: right.
0: This is the first one. This is someone that we're playing on Spin at the moment, and this is them performing when they're about 6 years old, 7 years old.
1: It sounds like Selena Gomez.
0: It does sound like Selena Gomez, but it is in fact
1: Zara Larsson.
0: That's Zara Larsson when she was a little girl. So cute.
1: I really want to hear Zara Larsson. Yeah. Yeah, hard to pinpoint that. Mm.
2: Am I right in saying that Zara Larsson came through a Got Talent situation?
0: She sure did.
2: Yeah.
0: She sure did.
1: It was a Sweden Got Talent.
2: I think so,
1: like
2: yeah. Definitely not like Britain's or whatever.
0: This is what you're about to listen to, is a clip of two people singing together. This one's really tough. See how you get on.

0: I don't know. It sounds like Michael Jackson, like back in the Jackson 5 days.
1: It really does. It's not them. It's Britney and Justin Timberlake.
0: Wow. Don't they not like each other?
1: Oh God, no, not anymore. But they, when they were kids, they were on like a like Disney Channel thing together.
0: Were they?
1: Yeah. Yeah, when they were little. So they've known each other their whole lives. They only got together, obviously, when they both got really famous when they were grown-ups. This then. Excuse the quality.
0: Is it Bieber?
1: It's not. It's Bruno Mars.
0: Is it? Yeah.
2: Definitely recorded off of VHS. Yeah.
1: Yes, it was. You could see the quality.
2: You can hear the tinniness, and it was like, yeah, it sounds like it was recorded off a telly off of VHS.
1: A little star. He loved impersonating Elvis.
0: It's mad to think like these people tried so hard to get famous and it works. Like,
1: yeah, totally, totally. This then. About 7 years older.
0: Is that a boy?
1: That's a girl.
0: That's a girl.
1: That's Beyonce.
0: Wow.
1: I know. When she was about 7 years young. I think when she does the listen, yeah, that's the one bit you
0: that's
1: can kind
0: brilliant.
1: Of recognize.
0: That is really impressive. Like I feel like when you have a kid like who can sing like that, you know you're just destined for stardom. Like.
1: Totally, yeah. And that's the same. This is a performance of the American National Anthem at a big football game, or like not American football game, should I say. And this celebrity was again six or seven years old at the time. So young. I was watching the video of her this morning and you could tell the commentator of the game who was like linking out of her performance into the match itself was so taken aback by her. Have a listen, see if you can figure out who it is. And the home of
2: the brave. It just sounds like generic kid.
1: It does,
0: but also like it sounds like Michael Jackson, but also it sounds like that Beyonce clip again. I don't know, is it like Celine Dion or something?
1: It's Ariana Grande.
0: Is it? I didn't hear that at all.
1: Yeah. And she's so her. You know, the way she kind of has very unique, I don't know, what would you say, like quirks in her facial expressions, yes, and how she kind of moves her head and everything.
0: Does she have the ponytail even back then?
1: She had a little bun in her hair, but even like that when she finished her performance, she kind of did the whole kind of nodding her head from side to side. And
0: I've never seen like a singer that is so naturally talented as Ariana. Like she's crazy talented. And it's just like, it's just born with it. Do you know what I mean? I thought I'd never seen a singer like that until you've just played all of those clips of all of those celebrities who all sound unbelievable.
1: Do you know when we were small, when we were all like small little boys and girls, did you ever like be like, I wonder what I'm really good at, and be like, one day the voice is just gonna, I'm gonna be amazing.
0: I thought it was singing for me. And
1: I was
0: then,
1: so sure I was gonna be an amazing singer, and then I was so sad when it didn't come.
0: I was the singer in my primary school. So I was the one that would like do all the main solos for like the choirs. Because two things dropped.
1: Oh, lousy. Are you sure?
0: Not yet.

0: Zara Larsson's Midnight Sun on Spin with Emma, Dave and Fiona, and we're about to play the Tricky 10 for the first of two times today. We're going to play every single day twice because the money is after getting so much bigger, giving you more opportunities to win yourself €2,000.
1: Two times to play a day for 2K. That's what we want you to win, €2,000. If you come on and play and get all 10 questions correct, we'll give you €2,000. If you top the leaderboard at the end of the week, you'll win some Pitbull tickets.
0: Okay, so yeah, exactly. End of the week being today.
1: Oh yeah.
0: When is the Pitbull gig, Callum? It's soon, isn't it?
2: It is at the start of July.
1: Oh, cool.
0: I thought it was June.
1: Get the ball caps off.
0: God, yeah, all those Marley Park gigs are kicking off in the next little while, aren't they? So that'll be a great gig. If you want to play this morning after 8 or after 9, message us the word tricky to 087 711 1038 right now.
2: 7th of July.
1: Oh, 7th soon. Of July.
0: Next wow. month, basically. All right, get in touch now.
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0: 5 to 8 now. 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
4: Morning, guys. The Fingus Road inbound is busy from Glasnevin Cemetery to Hart's Corner. There's a queue on the Phibsborough Road inbound between Hart's Corner and Doyle's Corner as well. St John's Road inbound has a delay from Military Road to the Quays. Gill Street inbound is busy from Sheriff Street to the Samuel Beckett Bridge. The Swords Road inbound has a short delay at Griffith Avenue, and the Grand Canal inbound has congestion at Portobello.
1: Thank you, Alex. Not only is the Tricky 10 on the way, which you can play by sending a WhatsApp with the word tricky to 087 711 1038, but it's also one of my favourite parts of the week. It's Dave Ranks, where I get to rank from 5 to 1 some of my very favourite niche things. And I was at a wedding during the week. So it's wedding themed on today's Dave Ranks. What am I ranking though? Find out after 8.
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2: I'm Alex, here's what's happening. She'd been saying she wanted to do it for years and now it might finally be happening. Katie Taylor's dream of fighting at Croke Park looks set to become a reality today.
3: She's been an absolute model boxer and person as well. You never ever heard one bit of trouble from any camp run that she's been in and things like that. So she's an absolute role model for any young girl that's out there who wants to take up sport, not just boxing.
2: Michael Carruth won a gold medal in the Olympics before. Matchroom Boxing will hold a press conference at the stadium today, where it's expected she'll fight on September 5th. A man in his 20s is due before the courts today in connection with the investigation into the stabbing of Kyahn Balogun. The 21-year-old died after an assault in Clarendon Street in Dublin city centre in the early hours of Monday morning. The FAI met last night to discuss the next steps in Israel playing Ireland in the Nations League this year. There have been calls for it to be boycotted, but the FAI says it will go ahead. Daniel Lambert from Bohemians Football Club says the campaign to boycott the match will not go away.
4: If it were to be moved, it wouldn't change anything in terms of the campaign to stop the game. I think that if you need to move a game to a neutral venue, it probably speaks volumes about maybe why the game shouldn't be played at all.
2: It's day three of the Leaving and Junior Certs before the first break. Emma is again looking ahead for us.
5: To history in the Junior Cert, which starts at 9:30, lasting for 2 hours. They'll then sit maths. Leaving certs are sitting geography at 9:30 before maths paper one starts at 2 and finishes at 4:30.
2: Thanks, Emma. Vladimir Zelensky's asked Russia's Vladimir Putin to meet with him in person. He claimed Russia's military had unsustainable losses while Putin's rejected a ceasefire before any talks. US President Donald Trump has given his reaction in the White House.
6: They're two very good people. They're two very, incredible countries, beautiful countries. They've got to stop. I've been very strong on the fact that they've got to get that over with.
2: Fianna Fáil TD is stepping down from chairing a committee which works on artificial intelligence. That's after Malcolm Byrne, who represents parts of Wicklow and Wexford, was arrested on suspicion of drink driving in Dublin last week. And Olivia Rodrigo says she was enraged after one of her songs was used in a US immigration agency video. The singer told Days she was deeply disturbed to see the clip posted by ICE, who she says are awful and barbaric.
7: Can you hear the mighty roars? Feel the very ground shake? Step back in time and prepare to be amazed, fellow adventurers. Let's go!
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2: The Republic of Ireland continue their bid to qualify for the 2027 World Cup this evening. Carla Ward's side will be without Emily Murphy and Denise O'Sullivan for the visit of the Netherlands to Páirc Uí Chaoimh. They're both suspended. Kickoff in Cork is 7:30. Elsewhere, the men's team continue their Nations League preparations with a friendly against Canada overnight. Boss Heimer Hallgrimsson speaking ahead of introducing new faces.
10: We have had these younger guys longer with us training, on meetings, on the sessions, trying to help them kind of understand what we want, how we do things.
2: And French Open men's semi-finals are down for decision at Roland Garros. Say Alexander Zverev goes up against Jakub Menzik, while Flavio Caboli and Matteo Arnaldi go head-to-head in the evening session. Download the GoLet app now, your new home for Off the Ball.
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0: Waking you up
9: with McDonald's. Frank's and Mackie's breakfast is now served until 11 a.m.

0: it's Friday.
1: Hey, what's the story?
0: Dave.
1: Yeah.
0: You're heading on your holidays.
1: I am.
0: I'd like to know if you are packed or not.
1: No.
0: No,
1: oh
0: no,
1: my God.
0: No.
1: But I do have a list that I put on my phone of things to pack and also clothes, but I've separated them. So they're almost like two different lists.
0: Tell me this.
1: Would you like the list?
0: I would like the list, but I also want to know, are you checking in a big bag?
1: I don't know.
0: You haven't checked.
1: I have no idea. Pippa sorts that.
0: Okay, so this is what he has. He's handed me his phone. So pack for Crete. It was created yesterday at 4:20, so that's good. Passport, backpack, charger, wireless charger, sunglasses, iPad, AirPods, earplugs. Wow, so much tech. Toothbrush, Kindle. All necessary supplements. What ones are unnecessary and what we left at home?
1: Unnecessary is creatine, probably.
0: Okay.
1: Although maybe I should take that as well. Add creatine to the list.
0: Okay, there. I'll add that in for you now. A Whoop charger, aftershave, hair wax, hair powder, sea salt spray. What's sea salt spray?
1: It's just to give it a bit of texture.
0: True.
1: This doesn't just happen, baby.
0: And what about you'll be out in the sea air? Will that do it any good? No.
1: Yeah, probably.
0: Oh my God, lol. We go into the next fun bit. Snorkel, flip flops. Okay, back to tech. iPad to TV cable. David, you're going on holidays.
1: Yeah, I want to enjoy myself.
0: You have Whoop charger down twice.
1: You're lucky I don't have the PlayStation on there.
0: Razor. And then we go into his clothes section. I love that the first thing on your list on your sexy holiday with your girlfriend is pajama shorts and t-shirt. Can't forget the pajamas. Shorts by 3, 10 days.
1: Yeah.
0: Okay. Nike shorts by 3. Okay, fair enough.
1: No, that's meant to say nice shorts by 3.
0: Ah, that's just
1: shorts.
0: My dyslexia. It does say nice shorts. Sorry.
1: So dress shorts, you know what I mean? So like normal just chilling shorts and then dress shorts.
0: Waterproof shorts and going out shorts.
1: Yeah.
0: T-shirt with collar by 4, normal t-shirt by 3, so we're going for the collar look for the evenings.
1: Yeah. Yeah.
0: 10 pairs of socks for 10 days, jocks by 10, that's always good to see. And if I was going on holidays for 10 days, I'd bring 25 pairs of knickers just in case. Hoodie by 1 and tracksuit by 1. Okay, good list, man.
1: So that's my list.
0: You got
1: if I'm
0: sorted.
1: Forgetting anything, 087-711-1038.
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3: New, we're loving it. Spin,
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3: This is Spin.
0: We're literally just missing the robot Hoover to shove in there. We've been
1: the
0: talking about
1: sink.
0: This upcoming album from Niall Horan for it feels
1: months,
0: like forever. But it's finally been released today. We sent someone from who listens to the show off to the Niall Horan dinner party in London last week, and after all our talk of him, who you never know who
1: you never know who might show up.
0: Yeah, Niall came out and performed.
1: Shocking!
0: Came. Shock! Shock! Horror! Horror!
1: Stupid that we weren't allowed to say anything about that.
0: I don't know why, man. Really strange. The new album Dinner Party is out today. His muse is the girl he met at said dinner party, who's now the love of his life. New single from the album playing free now is Niall Horan's.

0: New Niall Horan. The album Dinner Party has finally been released. It's out everywhere today. That is Tastes So Good on Spin. Tricky. Giving you another chance to play the Tricky 10 after 9 o'clock this morning. If this isn't you right now, you can message us the word Tricky. Your chance to win €2,000 after 9 o'clock as well. But it's Sylvia first up this morning. How are you?
1: Good.
0: Yeah, what's the plan for the day and the weekend?
1: I have to go to work, unfortunately, today.
2: Yeah.
1: But
2: what do you do,
1: for
2: Sylvia?
1: The weekend, nothing really. I work in like a company that kind of does everything, but I work as an office administrator.
0: Okay. Very good.
2: A company that does everything. Do they do TV shows?
1: Well, no, but like it's like a few bits in one, kind of.
0: Okay, cool. Very good.
3: So you're not doing much for the weekend either, are you?
1: No.
0: You have a little lad with you, Freddie. What age is Freddie?
1: Freddie is two and a half.
0: So he's trying his best to get the words out, is he?
1: Yeah.
2: Very good.
0: He won't be much help to you this morning, will he, Sylvia?
1: No.
3: Well, here's hoping one of the questions is, how old is Freddie?
0: Yeah, true.
4: It's not.
1: Hopefully.
3: All right, Sylvia, welcome on in to the Tricky 10. We're going to put 55 seconds on the clock and ask you 10 questions. Each answer is a number between 1 and 10 and will not repeat, and we're only going to be able to accept your first answer. So if you don't know the answer, just make sure and give it a guess. If you top the leaderboard at the end of the week, you win a pair of tickets to see Pitbull in Marley Park. And if you're able to answer all 10 questions correct, we're going to give you €2,000. So, Aaron currently top of the leaderboard, scoring 8 in 49.23. seconds. Sylvia, you have this. We believe in you. We have the...
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0: Contest, how many times?
1: Twice.
0: In time zones, New York is currently how many hours behind Ireland?
1: One.
0: Leaving Cert, English Paper 2 was sat on a Saturday in the year 2000 and what? Because of a school in Drogheda.
3: Yup, Drogheda.
1: Eight.
0: Sarah Michelle Gellar starred in how many live-action Scooby-Doo films? Have a guess.
1: Seven.
0: How many letters are there in the word number?
1: Six.
0: In the song What's My Name, Drake says the square root of 69 is what something?
1: Nine.
3: All right.
1: Eight.
3: Sylvia, how do you think you got on?
1: Oh, I don't know. Oh my God, maybe like one?
3: One? Well, we only got through 8 questions, unfortunately, this morning. But out of the 8 questions, let's see how you got on.
8: Oh my God.
3: A score of two.
0: A score of two.
1: Oh my God.
3: It's more than one, Sylvia. It's more than one. And I honestly think you probably knew all the answers. You probably just got a little bit panicked.
0: A little bit, yeah. Yeah, it's hard.
1: My God,
0: they're coming
1: at you
0: fast.
1: It's so much harder.
0: Can I ask you, Sylvia,
1: than when
0: did
1: I'm
0: you,
1: doing it in the car.
0: Did you write down 1 to 10 as numbers and like cross them off as you were going?
1: I did do that, but I forgot to cross them off.
3: Oh,
0: no.
3: Fair enough.
0: I gotcha.
3: Fair enough. It is a lot of pressure, Sylvia. Let's go through some of the ones you got wrong, and I guarantee you, you'll get them right this time because there's no pressure. 1/6 of a minute is how many seconds?
1: 3.
3: No, it's 10 seconds. Instead of 5. Ireland's won the Eurovision Song Contest 7 times, not 2 times. And in time zones, New York is currently how many hours behind Ireland? It's 5 hours, not 1 hour. Leaving Cert, English Paper 2 was sat on a Saturday in the year 2000 and what? Because of a school in Drogheda.
0: Remember it was, the drama? Baby?
3: Yeah, it was huge drama. It was 2009.
0: So what happened there was, apparently they were handing out English Paper 1 but accidentally handed out English Paper 2.
3: Yes.
0: So then the entire country had to go in, get a new Paper 2.
3: Was that it? I also remember a school in Drogheda, the people had to stay over in the school because they weren't allowed out to tell everyone what the questions were.
0: It was huge at the time. We need to do a deep dive on that story. Maybe we'll do it on Monday.
3: Sarah Michelle Gellar starred in how many live-action Scooby-Doo films? You said 7, but the answer was only 2. And in the song What's My Name, Drake says the square root of 69 is 8-something. So we only got through 8. You didn't top the leaderboard this week, unfortunately, Sylvia, but make sure and come back and redeem yourself. Don't worry about it. You can come back at any time and we'll 100% get more than 2.
0: You'll have a bit of practice under your belt at that stage. Sylvia and Freddie, have a lovely weekend. Mind yourselves and thanks for listening.
3: Good luck, Sylvia.
1: Oh, thanks, guys.
0: Bye. Okay, we're going to play again in an hour. Do you want to take it on? Do you want to win €2,000? Message us the word tricky right now. And we could be having you on to play. You could get a 10 this morning.
2: That leaves her put Drogheda on the map.
0: You're like, yeah, good times. Casey Musgraves and Dry Spell now at Spin. It's been a real
4: 45 days.

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2: It's all right.
1: We're so far up here.
2: Look at me. Take a deep breath.
1: No, I'm good. So good.
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0: Chris Colline, Sinéché and Noburg Boys here on Spin, Summer's number one hit music station. Today's the day we've been talking about the highest amount of money ever that will be paid out in the cash machine. And very little time to wait now. It'll go after 3 o'clock this afternoon. All the details on how to enter for your chance to win 306 grand coming shortly.
1: First though, it's one of my favourite parts of the week. This is where I get to rank from 5 to 1 some of my very favourite niche things. In the past, I've done things like lines from Titanic or, sounds from Two and a Half Men transitions, things like that. Well, I was at a wedding.
0: It's very niche.
1: It is very niche, yeah. I was at a wedding during the week, and at the wedding, you could write down your guess of what the first dance was going to be.
0: Oh, that's good.
1: And they gave you a load of options. They gave you like 100 options. And I was going through the options because obviously, you know, I'm competitive. I really wanted to win the thing. I didn't win. I was raging. But I was looking at some of the songs and I was like, well, it's definitely not that. Because a lot of these songs were not first dance songs.
0: What you think a first dance song would be.
1: Exactly.
0: Yeah.
1: They may be soft and they may be slow and they may sound nice. But when you look and deep dive, not a good first dance song. Right. So I welcome you this morning to Dave Ranks the worst possible songs to use as your first dance at your wedding.
0: Oh, and if you have used these, prepare to be quite insulted.
1: If you have used these or are, you know, getting ready to use them, I'm sorry. I'm about to burst that lovely romantic bubble you have.
0: Ah, Dave.
1: I'm sorry. What I'm going to do is I'm just going to play the clip. I've tried to get a clip of each song to the point where you go, ah, that's why you shouldn't use it.
0: Fair enough.
1: Right? In fifth place for Dave Ranks the worst possible songs to use as your wedding dance at your wedding, I'm sure it was many, it's this.

0: That is The Police and Every Breath You Take, a song about an obsessive, controlling, surveillance-like love where the singer watches an ex-partner constantly after a breakup.
1: It's called Stalker, and I absolutely despise that song.
0: Yeah, it's
1: I hate it. It's literally like promoing stalking.
0: It's not great.
1: It. And also, just even from a beat point of view, it's too quick. You know, like just like...
0: Yeah.
1: That's too quick on my feet.
0: Yeah, yeah,
1: you know what
0: yeah,
1: I mean?
0: Fair enough. You need something slower. All right.
1: I'm saying that's one of the worst songs ever written. I hate it.
0: I didn't know you were so strongly about
1: really
0: The Police.
1: I dislike that
0: Interesting.
1: Song.
0: Well, that's fifth place. I'm sorry if you've used that as your first wedding dance. We move on to fourth place for Dave Ranks, the worst possible songs to use as your first dance at a wedding. And you want it a little bit slower? How about this?
2: No, the day bleeds.
3: No.
2: Into nightfall. You're not here to get me through.
1: Was that an option?
0: That is Lewis Capaldi and Someone You Loved. Yes.
1: Was that an option at their wedding?
0: It was. Well, it was just.
1: Like,
0: it wasn't
1: on a list.
0: Yeah, it was on a list that you had to choose
1: obviously
0: from.
1: Obviously not.
0: It's a song about grief and emotional dependence after someone you love dies. It's
1: horrendously
0: Maybe
1: sad.
0: Not a great start to your wedding.
1: No.
0: We move on to third place. It's this. Never.

0: Well, it's state the obvious. It's like there's two breakups, big breakup songs back to back there.
1: Exactly. That is Adele, Someone Like You. It's a song about lingering heartbreak after seeing an ex move on. But it's not in the top two. The top two were genuine options that you could choose for this. Like, do you think this will be our first dance? And I think they're really, really bad. So I welcome you to second place on Dave Ranks the worst possible songs to use at your first dance at a wedding. It's this.

0: These are all the great songs for the divorce party.
1: Yes, exactly. For when you're eating ice cream in bed. Mm-hmm. You know, yeah. That's the kind of vibe. That's Callum Scott dancing on my own.
0: When you're in stage one of the divorce, and stage four, it's a big party.
1: Yeah, exactly.
0: You know, people are actually having divorce parties lately. I love it.
1: I do enjoy that. That's pretty cool. So that's Callum Scott dancing on my own. It's a song about loneliness while watching an ex with someone else, but it's not first place. First place, I couldn't believe, was A, on the list of songs you could choose, do you think this is going to be their first dance? And B, I couldn't believe how many people thought, yeah, it's going to be this. I was like, people, do you know what this song is about? In first place, for Dave Ranks, the worst possible song to use as your first dance at your wedding, it's this.

0: It's a beautiful song, but not to dance at your
1: Who's
0: first wedding.
1: That?
0: That's Joji. It's Glimpse of Us. It's a it's quite a big song. It was quite a famous song.
1: Wasn't that on it was in some show.
0: Oh, potentially, yeah. But basically, it's a song about being in a new relationship with someone who will never live up to your ex.
1: Oh, wow.
0: If you listen to the lyrics, he's hoping to find a he's looking in her eyes, hoping to find a glimpse of us.
1: Oh my God, that's so
0: of what we had. It's so depressing. That was an option. And I was like, lads, you can't be guessing this.
1: I'd even be like, keep those bad vibes away from my wedding. I wouldn't want any of

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3: Interesting. Oh. I can't believe you've ruined their first wedding ceremony.
4: But maybe that's how they felt. They've been holding on to marriage.
3: Their parents were there.
4: Yeah, but they aren't going to be there later, will they?
3: Like the devil. They are... Yeah.
4: Okay, you're on spin. You played it cool and I played it dumb. Don't you think I'm a little too young to be messed with like that?

0: It's Freya Sky in Silent Treatment on Spin with Emma, Dave and Fiona. My weekend consists of another sleepover with my granny.
1: Oh my God.
0: I know.
1: It's with you and your wholesome family.
0: I know. It's very sweet. I'm either going to like gigs or I'm like, no, this is the weekend of nothing. I got a text yesterday being like, any interest in going to Kingfisher over the weekend? And I was like, sorry, I've got...
1: Was that from your granny?
0: No. I wish. No, I got plans
1: would
0: with my granny.
1: Would you love to go to Kingfisher?
0: My granny went to a course years ago and learned how to send emails, and she loves to send her emails with the entire email in the subject line.
1: That's cute.
0: I love it.
1: My
0: so
1: granny
0: much.
1: WhatsApps and sends GIFs, so I'm not saying she's better than yours, but like...
2: Dublin Travel.
3: With Just Eat. Feed the whole house for less this weekend with family bundle deals on Just Eat.
1: We haven't got her to use the voice notes yet. She doesn't really know what's going on there. But like everything else, she's A1.
0: My granny rings the group chat without knowing, and everyone gets a notification. And
1: that's
0: time,
1: why we didn't put our granny in a group chat.
0: Yeah, sometimes it's like, do you want to join the call? And she could be randomly like, my brother-in-law's brother is in that group and once answered in California thinking there was something wrong and ends up speaking to my granny for like an hour, doesn't really know
1: that's
0: the woman.
1: That's so funny.
0: It's going to be pretty dry today, but rain on the way later. Highs of 15 degrees. What's the crack on the roads at this stage, Alex?
4: Morning, guys. Garden Street inbound is slow from Railway Street to Beresford Place. The Finglas Road inbound is busy from Glasnevin Cemetery to Hart's Corner. Gill Street inbound is busy from Sheriff Street to the Samuel Beckett Bridge. The Swords Road inbound has a delay from Collins Avenue to Griffith Avenue, and the Grand Canal inbound is busy at Ranelagh Bridge.
1: Thank you very much, Alex. All right, coming up, it's 8:30 now. In probably like 5 hours, 6 hours time, someone could be 306,000 euro. 6.5 hours. In 6.5 hours, someone's going to be 306,000 euro richer. Will it be you? We will tell you how to enter Spin's cash machine next.
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3: With moral victory on Spin with Emma, Dave and Fiona. Okay, we need to come back to something that we talked about earlier in the week because I really need to get cracking. Dave, you were off on Wednesday after your friend's wedding and Martin Guilfoyle was here standing in for you while you were away. And
4: superstar DJ Marty Guilfoyle.
3: While we were on the show, I was telling him and you listening that my fella, Jack, is getting back in.

0: the ring doing a boxing match next weekend.
1: Okay, so as soon as this music started playing and I was like, oh my God, throwback to Emma's fight. And I can't do that whole thing again.
0: I know. So back in November, I got into the ring for the first time. I was telling you that I do like boxing classes. They're completely non-contact, but the boxing academy I'm with, they offer these courses across the year. If people want to do something different outside of their regular, they can do training like to do contact boxing and then eventually get into the ring and have a boxing match. Okay.
1: Honestly, I was so impressed that you got into the ring. It's the scariest thing in the world. I was scared and I wasn't even fighting.
0: So Jack's doing it again next week. He's wrapping up his second course and he is flat out into it, trying his best to, you know, the last week he's looking up what he should be eating before he gets into the ring next weekend and all the rest. But Callum and Martin was obviously there as well the night of the boxing match. Dave kindly was as well back in November. There was one
1: Emma
0: thing.
1: Brought everyone she's ever met.
0: I needed all the support I could get, guys. But as I looked around the room that night, and I think all of us kind of missed a trick, there was a lot of signage. And we had thought about my walk-in song. We had thought about loads of different bits when it
1: came to... There was a sign with lights on it.
2: That's the one that always stands out.
0: Yeah, like fairy lights all over it.
1: It was really good.
0: A lot of effort was put in. So obviously next weekend when I'm going to support Jack, I'm going at like... as I just said, to support Jack, I'm like, I need to work on a bloody sign and get a good sign on the go for next weekend. I love a bit of arts and crafts, me. I enjoy it. So I'm going to get stuck into making a sign this weekend. But what we noticed on the night of my boxing match back in November was some of them were very witty, and that's what I struggle with.
1: Yeah, okay.
0: So I was saying on the show on Wednesday, I was given some stats about Jack and who he is, and could we come up with a few little slogans to put in a sign for him? So I think because it's now the weekend, this is my last opportunity to actually sit down and have a bit of time to do this. Next week is busy, and then it's the fight night. Can we just decide for once and for all on the show this morning, Dave, you listening, majority rules, on which one we're going to go with from the suggestions earlier in the week?
1: Is one of them Jack Attack?
0: I don't know. Well, we did have a suggestion for Jack Attack, but it didn't make it down to the final cut.
1: Thank God.
0: So we've three options this morning to go with. This came in from Sonia.
3: Given Jack's affiliation with Leeds, and given the World Cup is coming up as well, and our very own Jack Charlton, give a bit of Irish momentum and put on the banner, we're all part of Jack's army, and a few little ole, ole, oles written all over it as well. And you could even sing it, ole, ole, ole, and we're all part of Jack's army.
0: Okay, very good. That's in there.
1: That's not bad. Don't mind. I like it. Yeah.
0: We're all part of Jack's army is very good. I could even get a print out of Jack Charlton to put on the sign or something, you know. So that's option number one, which is...
3: we're all part of Jack's army on a few little ole, ole, oles.
0: We're all part of Jack's army. So we'll call that one Jack.
1: I like that.
0: So when you're texting in, if you want to go with we're all part of Jack's army, you message the word Jack right now. Maybe you'd rather this. It's from Carly.
4: Put him on his back, Jack.
0: Put him on his back, Jack.
1: That's very funny.
0: I think it's very good. So
1: put him on his back, Jack.
0: Simple as that. Nice and short and simple. If you think that one should win and I should work on that one over the weekend, back in a WhatsApp, please, to 087 711 1038.
1: Okay.
0: I'm going to throw it into the mix. David Hammond's going to hate this. We did discuss it on Wednesday show.
1: Go on.
0: It's my suggestion.
1: Oh, no. Oh, God, no.
0: Which is...
1: that's going to be... I love you so much, Jackie, my little baby.
0: My little baby boo. Leave my man alone.
1: No, for God's
0: it's not,
1: sake.
0: It's not.
1: Oh, thank God. I thought it was that. Leave my man alone. Don't touch his face.
0: Yeah, leave his beautiful cheekbones alone. No. What we're going with is... it was Glove at First Sight.
1: Oh, that's funny.
0: Do you like it?
1: I do. I actually don't mind it.
0: Really?
1: I don't mind it.
0: You expected worse.
1: I thought you were going to say it was Love at First Fight.
0: Oh, that's also good.
1: So it was Glove at First
0: Sight. Oh, maybe it was Glove at First Fight could work as well. We'll mix that one up. It was Glove at First Fight.
1: You should see Emma's face right now. Her whole thought frame is changing.
0: Whoa.
1: Okay, so I kind of like that one.
0: Are you going to give your vote to Glove?
1: Give me them all again.
0: Okay, so one is...
3: we're all part of Jack's army on a few little ole, ole, oles.
0: That's Jack in a WhatsApp if you want to go for that one from Sonia, okay? If you want to go for this...
4: put him on his back, Jack.
0: That's from Carly. Then message the word back to 087 711 1038. If you want to go for... it was Glove at First Fight. It is Glove in a WhatsApp to 087 711 1038.
1: I've made my mind up. I'm going with A.
0: You're going with A, which is?
3: We're all part of Jack's army.
1: Yeah.
3: Okay. A few little ole, ole, ole.
1: You could put ole around the sign.
0: Yeah, and a little picture of Jack Charles. Yeah. Would be cool as well. Okay, okay. And
1: or just kinda, Jack himself.
0: It kind of gets into the Irish heritage because his mum is from Cork. Irish, you know?
1: Yeah.
0: Okay, Jack in a WhatsApp, back in a WhatsApp, or Glove in a WhatsApp now, please. 087 711 103.

0: on Spain with Emma Dave and Fiona. It's really good, isn't it? Okay, so it's all happening next weekend. My fella Jackie's getting back into the ring again. You might remember we talked about it a lot at the time, but way back in November, I did my first ever boxing match. I do boxing. I was there yesterday at a completely non-contact class, whereas they offer up these opportunities for people to actually get into the ring and do these courses. So Jack is back doing it again.
1: It's a full blown fight night. Like, you go and you bring your family and everyone buys tickets and everyone goes and has a good time.
0: Yeah, so it's happening next weekend. This weekend I need to get my ducks in order, because what we noticed last time was that one thing we didn't think about as a show or among friends was signs. Signs were kind of big on the night. So I'm going to obviously support Jack next weekend, and I want to make a catchy, fun sign, and I want to do that with my little arts and crafts box this weekend.
1: People are so clever with signs.
0: Oh, so much more
1: and
0: clever than me.
1: It's annoying.
0: I was like, thank God I have the opportunity to ask you listening, because I can do all the design stuff no problem, but when it comes to a witty slogan, that's where I fall down. So you're voting between these three options we've whittled down. One is this.
2: We're all part of Jack's army on a few little ole, ole, ole's.
0: Very good.
1: I really like that one.
0: Ode to Jack Charlton.
1: You could donate, or not donate, you could decorate the sign with a load of ole, ole, ole's.
0: Yeah, really, it's kind of timely with the World Cup and stuff as well, even though we're not in it. Carly had this suggestion.
3: Put a man on his back, check.
0: Hey. And I had the suggestion of, it was glove at first fight.
1: I do also like that one.
0: Of Dave this morning. So a lot of votes coming in on 087 711 1038 for Jack, back or glove. Louise is standing by this morning. Hiya.
1: Hey, Louise.
4: Good.
0: Long time no talk. What are you thinking? Which one should we go with here, Louise?
4: Definitely would put him on his back, Jack.
1: Do you like that one?
4: Yeah. It's threatening enough.
1: Check. It is threatening enough, you're right.
0: It is, yeah.
1: I worry about, like, the other family of your man.
0: I know.
1: If I saw that, I'd be like, don't you dare.
0: I know. But that's the way it was when we were there as well last time, wasn't it? There was all that going on.
1: Yeah.
0: Okay, put him on his back,
4: Jack. You
0: have
4: to make him feel intimidated.
1: Very true.
0: Yeah, by little old me with my my highlighter pens.
1: And some fairy lights.
0: And my sticker. Louise, it's
4: just
0: noted.
4: Just below.
0: Hey, no pun intended.
1: Very good.
0: Thanks, Louise. Talk to you in a while.
1: Good luck.
4: Bye.
0: See you. Bye. Callum, you've got the results?
5: Yes, the votes are in. And unfortunately, to say, Emma, with 0%.
1: Oh, no.
5: 0%.
0: No one loved I'd Glove You.
5: Glove at first sight.
0: Ah, come on.
5: 0%. A bit mushy.
0: Maybe so, there's no place for that on the night, you know, fair enough.
5: We're all part of Jack's army, or put him on his back, Jack. The winner with 58% of the vote.
1: It's gotta be A.
5: Is.
3: Put a man on his back, Jack.
1: No way!
5: Yeah!
1: I thought it was gonna be World Part of Jack's Army.
5: It was flipping and flopping, but that one was the clear winner.
1: Put him on his back,
0: Jack.
1: There was
0: suggestions for me to make all three signs, I believe, and nobody has that kind of
5: thing. Nobody has that. Well, you could all make one each. No, I take that back. Dave's not here, and I'm busy this weekend.
0: Put him on his back, Jack.
3: Put him on his back, Jack.
0: Carly, it's happening. Thank you.
6: 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With Just Eat. 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
0: 6 minutes to nine. What's the crack on the roads at this stage, Alex?
7: Morning. The Randler Road northbound has a queue between Milltown Road and the Triangle. The Longmire Road inbound onto the Drimna Road is busy from Drimna Castle to the Children's Hospital. The Donnybrook Road inbound is slow from Anglesey Bridge to the Marlborough Road. St John's Road inbound has delay from Military Road to the Quays, and the Swords Road inbound has delay from Collins Avenue to Griffith Avenue.
0: Thanks a million, Alex. The Tricky 10 is on the way again just after 9 o'clock, giving you two chances a day to play for your chance to win $2,000.
1: Exciting stuff.
0: And around the corner, big announcement when it comes to Spin's Naughty Threesome.
1: What?
6: Jamie and Faye. 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
8: Just feel like I've really had this epiphany where I've gotten to this age, Jamie, where I'm overwhelmed with the amount of things that you have to pay for. For instance, I went and got an MRI done today, okay? Therefore, I had to get health insurance. I'm now paying health insurance, which obviously should have done, but I'm also going on holidays in 2 weeks. And I was like, well, will I pay for the health insurance or will I pay for 5 bikinis?
9: We're making a joke about that. 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Like, you're like, well, do I get the nice outfit for holidays or do I go and pay for this doctor's appointment?
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8: 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Because I got like fire on the beach. Bladder or no bladder.
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11: Welcome back to Love FM. Emma's on line 2 with some news. 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
1: Spin. Here's what you need to know.
2: I'm Alex, here's what's happening.
3: I know that if she doesn't fight at Croke Park, she will always have that little bit of regret in her career. And the people within the community of Ireland should also have that little regret.
2: That was Eddie Hearn last year. Now it could be a reality after today. Katie Taylor's ambition of headlining a fight night at Croke Park is expected to be announced today, as her promoters have scheduled a press conference this afternoon. The fight would probably happen on September 5th. Former Olympic gold medalist Michael Carruth says Katie is a true role model.
4: She's won every medal in world boxing, you know, and you know that's not an easy achievement, you know what I mean? So Katie's had a great amateur and professional career.
2: The investigation into the death of Kyahn Balogun, who was stabbed in Dublin on Monday, has seen one person charged. A man in his 20s is due before the Criminal Courts of Justice today, charged with assault causing harm as part of the case. Ambulance workers will vote on whether to accept new pay arrangements put forward. That's after they went on strike last month, arguing their job has changed without a reflection in pay. John McCambly from the union SIPTU is happy with the progress.
5: Following the industrial action, the Labour Court called in the parties to go through the issues. The Labour Court is now issued a recommendation. Within that recommendation, we believe that we have achieved our goals.
2: The FAI is reportedly considering moving this autumn's Nations League football match between Ireland and Israel out of Dublin. They're under pressure to boycott the game entirely, though. Daniel Lambert from Bohemians Football Club says that moving the match out of Ireland won't change anything.
6: The current EGM proposal that was submitted on Friday, that called for the games not to go ahead. We recognise that the decision to play the game or not rests with the executive. I think the FAI have to change their position if the majority of football don't want the game to go ahead.
2: Ukraine's leader Volodymyr Zelensky wants to meet face-to-face with Vladimir Putin to try end the war there. The pair haven't met, though, since the conflict began. The Russian leader says Ukraine needs to make major concessions before a peace deal is reached.
7: There is no need to stop still this, to start the talks. No need. We did have talks already.
2: And a Love Island contestant has quit the show just days after joining as a bombshell. George Knight, who's 28, has cited private reasons for his sudden departure and only went into the villa on Tuesday.
8: Here's the thing with your brown bin. 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
2: The Republic of Ireland continue their bid to qualify for the 2027 World Cup this evening. Carla Ward's side will be without Emily Murphy and Denise O'Sullivan for the visit of the Netherlands to Páirc Uí Chaoimh. They're both suspended. Kickoff in Cork is 7:30. Elsewhere, the men's team continue their Nations League preparations with a friendly against Canada overnight. Boss Heimer Hallgrimsson speaking ahead of introducing new faces.
9: We have had these younger guys longer with us training, on meetings, on the sessions, trying to help them kind of understand what we want, how we do things.
2: And the French Open men's semi-finals are down for decision at Roland Garros. Say Alexander Zverev goes up against Jakub Mensik, while Flavio Caboli and Matteo Arnaldi go head-to-head in the evening session. Download the GoLet app now, your new home for Off the Ball.
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2: It's better than this week.
1: Waking you up
0: with McDonald's and Frank's Red Hot. Start your day with something spicy. I just
1: woke up. Spins on.
10: You've got Emma, Dave, and Fiona.
1: Dave and Fiona are on Spin.
11: Good morning. How's it going?
12: Good morning. Can I go on holidays now?
11: Nah, you've another hour to go.
12: Come on.
11: But
12: I did the whole thing. I did the tricky ten, and we did Dave ranks, and we did your boxing thing.
11: We've loads to be doing. We've got another tricky ten to play in the next few minutes.
12: Another one.
11: I know. And look, we come to you this morning with some exciting news for Fully Charged. You know the Naughty Threesome?
13: I do.
11: You used to be on that show ages ago before we started at about 9:15. Do you remember
13: that? Oh, yeah. What was their names? Trevor and Ian.
11: Something like that. Bert and Ernie.
13: Yeah. Grover and Nathaniel.
11: Gary and Nevin.
13: Yeah, Gary and Nevin. That's what it was.
11: So then that Naughty Threesome kind of disappeared, kind of went off to a cave after that, and we started the show and we were just
13: Along with the rap god.
11: The rap god went to the cave, the Naughty Threesome went to the cave, and then the Naughty Threesome came back and it started at 10 o'clock
13: on Michaela Hayes' show.
11: And on Steve's show. Well, we've decided to steal it off Michaela.
13: You're joking.
11: Yeah. As of next Monday, you won't even be here to enjoy it, David. You'll be on your holidays.
13: I'll be listening in.
11: Oh, you? Well, you will. Because the Naughty Threesome makes its return to Fully Charged on Monday.
13: Let's go, baby.
11: Sorry, Michaela. Sorry, not sorry. You can hear the Naughty Threesome each and every morning at exactly this time after 9 a.m. Okay, so many reasons to bring us into the office with you to stay with us after 9 with the chance to win $2,000 on the Tricky 10.
13: Just another thing that the bosses have gotten right here in Spin.
11: One thing of many
13: that they always get right, but this is one of my favorite things that they've gotten right.
11: A flavor of what you can expect each and every day from 9.
13: Yes! If 10 million fireflies.
11: It's all kicking off for Monday. Dave, don't worry, we'll keep Al City for when you get back.
13: Can I just say once again, well done to the bosses. Fantastic job as always, and I love you guys.
11: The Naughty Threesome back on Fully Charged Monday morning, each and every morning from 9 a.m.
13: Woo! This has been. Bye.

0: It's Bella Kay, and I love it, I love it, I love it. You're listening to Spin.
1: Tricky, tricky, tricky.
0: Okay, here we go.
2: A tricky 10.
0: This is the very last chance that we have someone to give away 2,000 euro.
2: 10 questions, 2,000 euro, top of the leaderboard. Win tickets to see Pitbull. It's an incredible prize. Fantastic prize. One of the best. Always said it.
0: Aaron currently top of the leaderboard. He scored 8 in 49.23 seconds earlier this week. But our final player of the week is Natalie. How are you?
3: I'm grand, lads. How are you?
0: Oh, we're not too bad, thanks. Are you a big Tricky 10 player since like October? Are you well versed on the game and all that?
3: I wouldn't be that well versed. The last few weeks I've been listening to it.
0: Great. Well, welcome.
2: Thank you, Natalie.
0: Nice to have you on board.
2: You're obviously enjoying it, are you, Natalie?
3: I'm indeed, yes.
0: So,
3: yes.
0: A little bit
3: of just, not many, though.
0: No, is the question. Are you new to the show, then?
3: No. I always listen to the show.
0: Oh, you legend. Okay, thank you.
2: Natalie, what's the plan for the day?
3: I'm in work. So I should be starting, but we'll go a little bit delayed.
2: Very nice. What do you do for work, Natalie?
3: Nothing interesting. I'm working insurance.
2: Insurance. Very nice. Yeah. Is it house insurance, car insurance, home insurance, health insurance?
3: Travel insurance.
2: Travel insurance, the one I missed.
0: Mentioned. Now, Dave, do you have travel insurance booked on for your trip?
2: I don't.
0: That's a bit risky.
3: I get you a discount if you want
2: that. Sure, it's a scam. No, I'm joking.
0: Well, if you lose your luggage, you'll be saying, I should have bloody had a little chat there with Natalie.
2: Is travel insurance the E111 card?
0: Oh, that was good times.
3: No, that's separate.
2: That's separate, is it? That's health or something? Is it? All right, fair enough.
0: I think
3: that's what we just get.
2: Yeah, very good. All right, well, Natalie, welcome on into the Tricky 10.
0: 55 seconds about to go on the clock. Dave's going to ask you 10 questions. As you know, each answer is going to be a number between 1 and 10 and won't repeat. We can only accept your first answer, and if you don't know, might as well give it a guess. If you top the leaderboard, you will win the Pitbull tickets in Marley Park. That gig is happening in a few weeks' time, and you'll find out today, obviously, because you're the last player of the week if you top the leaderboard. If you do the business and score all 10 correct in 55 seconds, you will win 2,000 euro in the next couple of minutes. All right, best of luck.
2: Hell of a lot of money, Natalie. It could be all yours. All you got to do, answer 10 questions correct. You have this. Let's top the leaderboard even. Let's just do that. Natalie, the Tricky 10. In 3, 2, 1, start the clock. In total, how many toes does the average human have?
3: 10.
2: Britney Spears released a single in 2009 called What Number?
3: Oh.
2: Yeah. Cabra and the Four Courts are in which Dublin postal district?
3: Cabra is...
2: Guess.
0: I have a guess.
3: 6.
2: How many points do you score for a try in rugby union?
3: 3 or 5, sorry.
2: Translate this number from French to English. Nuff.
3: 9.
2: What number maths paper will be sat in the Leaving Cert this afternoon?
3: 2.
2: In time zones, how many hours behind Ireland is Los Angeles?
3: 8.
2: The FIFA World Cup that took place in Germany happened in the year 2000 and what?
3: 4.
2: How many Kill Bill films were there in the series?
3: 3.
2: How many letter T's are in the word tattooist? Someone who tattoos is a tattooist?
3: 4.
2: 4 T's. All right, Natalie, how do you think you got on?
3: Not great.
2: What do you think your score is? You answered 10 questions. What do you think your score is?
3: Oh, 5 or 6.
2: 5 or 6. All right, let's see how you got on.
4: 0, 1, 2, 3, 4.
2: Oh, a score of 4. It's less than you thought, Natalie, unfortunately.
0: I
2: thought you did quite well. I'm kind of surprised at that myself, so I'm curious.
0: Yeah, so we'll just go through the ones that caught you this morning. Britney Spears, she released a single in 2009 called What Number? It was 3. Cabra and the Four Courts, they are in Dublin 7 rather than Dublin 6. How many points do you score for a try in rugby union? You corrected yourself, but the first answer you did give us was 3. The answer is 5, yeah. As you knew. What number maths paper will be sat in the Leaving Cert this afternoon? Maths actually starts today, so paper 1's later on. The FIFA World Cup took place in Germany. That happened in 2006 rather than 2004. And finally, how many Kill Bill films were there in the series? There was only 2 rather than 3.
2: Was there only 2? Oh, interesting. I still remember the DVD cover of your one in this, the yellow suit, the yellow and black suit.
0: Creep. Sorry, it wasn't to be today, Natalie. Have a lovely weekend.
2: Good luck, Natalie.
3: Yes, take care.
2: Bye.
0: Right, we better get on to Aaron then. Let him know he's done the business.
2: Oh, yeah. Like
0: Aaron's a great lad. He's a bus driver, is he?
2: Oh, yeah.
0: Yeah, that's Aaron.
5: Hello.
0: Hi, Aaron. How are you?
2: How are you, Aaron?
5: How are you guys?
0: How's the bus route this morning? All the kids got off to school, all right?
5: All good.
2: Aaron, in good news, I'm going to sing you the song of your people. Hail to the bus driver, bus driver, bus driver. Hail to the bus driver, bus driver. Aaron, congratulations, you topped the leaderboard.
5: Daily.
0: Well
2: Unbelievable. What was your score during the week again? Was it 8? 49.23 seconds. No one beat it, Aaron. It was a fantastic score. So because of that, you are off to Pitbull in Marley Park. And I want to say the 7th of July.
0: Yeah.
2: Yes.
0: Won't be long coming around. Enjoy, Aaron. Get the ball cap out.
5: Fantastic. Thanks so much, guys.
2: No bother, Aaron. Have a great day. Good luck, my man.
5: Cheers, you too.
0: See you later. Okay, so we're going to play again Monday. As you know, two chances to play each day for €2,000 after 8 and after 9. If you want to register now for Monday, get the job done. Chat to Callum. Get yourself lined up for Monday. It's tricky in a WhatsApp to 087-711-103.
2: It's the new talk to Joe.
0: Yeah.
2: Chat to Callum. Yeah. Talk to Joe. Chat to Callum. 51551.
0: Tricky Wash in a WhatsApp. And bear in mind, the end of week prize next week for High Score is Florence the Machine tickets.
2: Nice.
0: Always a great gig. So that's all kicking off from Monday on the Tricky 10. Right now, though, it's Dermot Kennedy and Turnstile. This

0: It's Noah Cannon, Doors and Spin. We just told you a few minutes ago our big news. We have stolen... Ah, no, it's not like that. No,
1: it is a little bit like that.
0: It's a little bit like that.
1: We said we want that, so give us that.
0: The Naughty Threesome will be making its debut on Fully Charged for the first time in many, many years since Gavin and Norman were on the show here. It's back on from 9 o'clock on Monday morning.
1: Huge news.
0: Huge news.
1: Lads, World Cup happening in 6 days.
0: Is it 6 days?
1: It's in 6 days. It's happening on Thursday. First match will be... I'm trying to think, will it
0: be... I'd be so nervous if I was the first team out. I'd be like, oh, scarlet for me.
1: Can we just wait a few days
0: till everyone's into the swing of it?
1: So it's like Mexico, South Africa is the first match, the 11th of June. It's going to be 8 o'clock our time.
0: Perfect. Evening.
1: And I'm
0: evening.
1: Yeah, evening. Oh, yeah, like I've genuinely never been, and I know, like, on this show, I'm kind of the negative guy and whatever, but I just don't care about this World Cup. And I love the World Cup, the Euros, the Champions League, the Premier League. I watch it all. Even if my team aren't playing, I'll watch it all. I just love it so much. The World Cup especially is like summer to me. It's like end of exams, you know what I mean? Everyone's in good form. The weather is good.
0: I just don't
1: care about it this year.
2: It's generally great for people who work hard time shifts as well, because
0: with the whole time difference, like, you get a lot of extra batches during the day and stuff.
2: The Euros were on, or when the last World Cup was on, it was great because there was a match at 2, there was a match at 5, and there was a match at 8.
1: Because it's a normal country, like in Europe. Do you know what I mean? Yeah. It's not in America where they're like trying to pander to every single nation.
2: But even in Qatar, when it was the 2022 World Cup, it was in a regular enough time zone for us.
1: I don't think Qatar too far ahead of us anyway.
2: I think they're about two or three hours. But the American one.
1: Now, I will say this. I am excited for some things. I'm excited to see, because there's a lot of managers that, like, typically national teams wouldn't have like huge big names as managers. But you have Thomas Tuchel this time around. You have Ancelotti. You have, what's your man who used to manage Spurs?
2: Pochettino. He manages the USA.
1: That's going to be interesting.
0: Why do you think no one's buzzing about it? Why?
1: It's in America. It's in the USA. Now, it's also happening in Mexico, and it's also happening in
0: Canada.
1: But
0: why do you think America's having such a negative vibe on it?
1: I think people are kind of a little bit nervous to go. I think also
0: the
1: crowds are going to be less. No one wants to see a football match filled with American fans because they're just awful.
2: The pricing is insane. The tickets were super expensive.
1: They've closed off for the opening match, which is, I think, in New Jersey. They've closed off the pedestrianised area where you could walk through to the thing. They've closed that off, so you have to get a bus or a train, which costs over $100.
2: Yeah, right. Like, they haven't made it accessible.
1: You can't walk there at all. It's like illegal to walk there. They no way of doing it.
2: Very American. It's illegal to walk.
1: Yeah. It's illegal.
2: But it is, because their roads are crazy.
1: Yeah. I've seen people on TikTok running it, like, to see if they can. It's like ages away, but it takes something like 2 hours. It's
0: funny because I was talking to Jack about this yesterday, because I could tell that you guys, like, you were kind of saying the last while, I'm not really feeling it this
1: year. I'm still going to watch it, and I hope I'm wrong.
0: I was like, how are you feeling about it? And he was like, I'm absolutely buzzing. He was like, you just aren't bothered because Ireland aren't in it. And I was like, I don't think it's that.
2: It's so funny.
0: I just feel like it's different. I think it's different for him, though, because he's got something really exciting to look forward to. I think it's next weekend or 2 weeks' time. He's going off to Spain.

0: have done really well in the last couple of tournaments in terms of they've gotten to two Euros finals, they got to a World Cup
1: semi-final.
0: But you'd
1: rather see Ireland in the World Cup than see England win it?
0: Yeah.
1: Do you know what I mean?
0: I think so. Because I'm just
2: because
0: like...
2: you'd be able to appreciate the buzz while you're here.
0: Yeah, there's
2: well.
0: No one really to celebrate it here. One of our old bosses texted me saying he's English as well, and he said, do you want to catch up and watch the match in a couple of weeks against Ghana? And I'm like, it's on at 9 o'clock.
1: Yeah.
0: I go to bed at 9:30.
1: Would you not watch it?
0: I don't think
1: Now,
0: so.
1: I will say, right, I know we're being negative about the World Cup, and I think mainly it's because it's in the USA, and I think the next time around it's not even going to be any better because it's in like Saudi Arabia or something.
2: So I just don't like the way Trump has his paws all over.
1: Yeah, it's crazy. Yeah, we gave him the peace prize. Like, it's just corruption. It's just money, money, money. Yeah, but I am excited. So it's Messi, Ronaldo, Neymar's last World Cup.
2: Okay.
1: Most likely. It's also most likely Modric's, De Bruyne, who else? You've got Mo Salah's. It's most likely their last World Cup. And then I also am really curious about Mbappe, because around the Euros last year and around the World Cup, or sorry, not last year, 2 years ago, and the World Cup 4 years ago, when he was unbelievable. He was like the best player in the world. He scored a hat-trick in the World Cup final. Yeah. He was unbelievable and didn't get to lift the trophy because Argentina won. And everyone was like, oh, this is going to be unreal. He went and he left PSG and went to Real Madrid. He's done nothing at Madrid at all. And since he left PSG, they won two back-to-back Champions League. So it's kind of like, will the Mbappe return to the World Cup?
2: Yeah.
1: Which I'm excited about.
0: 2030 World Cup, just really quickly. Morocco, Portugal and Spain is where it's been hosted.
1: Oh, savage.
0: So great times for
1: 2030, perfect.
0: And the Euros 2028 is the UK and Ireland.
1: Brilliant.
0: So
1: what am I thinking of then? Is it 2034?
0: There is a Saudi,
1: Saudi Arabia.
0: Is a Saudi one.
2: We're hosting the Euros here in 2 years.
0: Yeah.
2: Well, we're not ready for that, are we?
0: Well, you've got to qualify first as well. It's only the Aviva that will be home.
1: Yeah, it's only the
2: Aviva. Okay, but come here. Will Trump like be at all the matches and like will there be?
1: He'll definitely be at the USA matches. Yeah.
0: He'll definitely be at the trophy presentation.
2: Just kind of push it off.
1: Oh yeah, he will touch the World Cup and I will cry.
2: Oh my God.
1: No one should be allowed to touch that unless you've won the World Cup.
2: Oh, he will.
1: Yeah, he will touch it. Yeah,
2: his big McDonald's breath.
1: Yeah.
2: Here's Olivia Rodrigo and Drop Dead. It's been.

0: Olivia Rodrigo on Spin.
1: She was asked, would she do a collaboration with Sabrina Carpenter? And she said, I'd do a collaboration with anyone if it was correct. Which I thought was interesting because don't they share the same ex from years ago? And that's who Olivia wrote Driver's License about, was basically about, that whole album was about Sabrina Carpenter stealing her
0: Interesting.
1: Man.
0: Interesting.
1: And now they're two icons who could potentially come together and collaborate.
0: They're like, who's that guy? We're too cool to care about him anymore. Cash Machine is going off today. All the details are next.
2: Okay, let's go.
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0: 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It's Emma, Dave and Fiona. How are you?
1: Hey, what's going on? Would you like to win €306,000? 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You tell Barry at the under end of the phone is €306,000.
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0: Welcome on into the music game with No Name. We play this on a Friday. It's been Callum versus David Hammond for the last number of weeks. And basically the idea here is the game where we really see if you know the songs that you think you know, okay? So for example, a question could be from Usher's Yeah. When Shawty got down low, what did she say? And the answer would be, come and get me.
1: Wouldn't have got that.
0: Right, okay, well that's not a good start then.
1: This whole game is fun because we're so bad at it, and Emma just for some reason...
0: I just get annoyed every week.
1: Emma does keep getting annoyed, and then for some reason comes back the next week and the questions are harder.
0: I know.
2: There was one week where you made them like really easy.
1: And we still didn't do great.
0: Callum's only had one win on this. He was determined that this was going to be his game, but it hasn't really turned out that way for him at all. Dave, we'll start with you as we always do. Round number one.
1: Slow.
0: In Charlie XCX and Billie Eilish's song Guess.
1: No. It's not even in my head.
0: The underwear song, the knickers song.
1: Oh yeah, go on.
0: Billie says she picked out the black underwear in which city?
1: Easy. Picked out the black city in Los Angeles.
2: Why
1: I don't know.
2: Couldn't you give me this question? It's Tokyo, Dave.
1: Okay. The ones I picked out for you in Tokyo.
0: Okay.
1: But like I don't hear it. Like when you say guess, all I hear is you wanna guess the color of my underwear, and that's all I will remember.
2: That was a very well worded question, Emma. Thank you.
1: Shut up, loser.
0: Question number two. Okay, Callum, over to you.
1: Big lick.
0: In Somber's song "Back to Friends," he questions how they could possibly go back to being friends when they've just shared what?
2: How could we go back to being friends? Shared what we ever had?
1: I would have guessed a bed.
2: Shared a bed.
0: Okay, into round number two. We'll bring it back a little bit. Dave, we're going to 2013 now, and in Miley Cyrus' song Wrecking Ball, she says all she wanted was to break your what?
2: Oh my God!
1: All I wanted was to break your walls. I think it's walls.
2: Why am I getting all of your answers?
1: Hell yeah.
3: Very good.
0: All right, Callum.
1: Because they're iconic. That's an iconic tune. I'll always remember that.
0: You can't keep it all in 2013. We have to have something modern.
1: But I don't know them as much as I know that one.
0: Well, Callum knew you're the first one there. No bother to him. Okay, Callum, over to you.
1: I'll be coughing.
0: I'm coughing because he needs to get this one right. 2013 was the year Taylor Swift released her song 22.
2: Yeah.
0: And I would like to ask you, she says, it feels like the perfect night to have breakfast at what time?
2: Oh, breakfast at midnight.
1: Oh, come on.
2: Thank you.
1: For
2: breakfast
1: God's sake.
2: At midnight. Feels like a perfect night
1: for breakfast at midnight. That is not on par with walls.
0: Yes.
1: That is a par 5 against a par 3.
0: No.
2: I got the hole in one. All right, 1-1.
0: All right, guys, we are now moving on to our final round, which is both songs from the year 2009. Dave, we will start with you. In Coldplay's Viva La Vida, he says he used to feel the fear in whose eyes?
1: I used to feel the fear in my enemy's eyes. Feel the
2: fear in my enemy's eyes. It's like Chris Martin was in the room with us.
0: Callum, over to you. In Sean Kingston's song Fire Burning, what number does he say somebody has to call?
1: Oh, for God's sake!
2: Shorty gonna call 911. Somebody call 911. Shorty fire
0: burning on the dance floor. Oh, whoa. Okay, very good. Guys.
1: Do all.
0: We have a draw.
2: Okay, tiebreaker time.
0: Here's how this works. I'm going to ask you the question about the song. I need your name, not your answer. The first person to give me their name gets a chance to answer. Are we ready to go? In Shaggy's song, Angel.
1: No.
0: He says he wants to show the nation his what?
2: I have no clue.
1: Idea. I don't even know that song.
2: I want to show the nation my... I was going to say something really rude. love?
1: My...
0: Okay, I'm going to give you...
1: My talent.
0: In Shaggy's Angel, he says he wants to show the nation his what? I will tell you one clue before we get out of this.
1: Go on.
0: It rhymes with nation. I need a name for a guess.
2: I have no clue.
1: I want to show you my inflation.
2: Null and void the game. I have no idea.
1: Really tough question.
3: gonna show the nation my appreciation.
1: I've never even heard that song. Oh, I do know that song.
2: My appreciation.
0: My appreciation.
1: Crap question.
0: Okay, well, you both draw.
1: I bagged you the win.

0: Swim's Mr. Know-It-All, David Hammond's last day for 10 days as he heads on holidays. So, sir, over to you. Over to you.
1: Lads, it's
0: been a blast.
1: Tell
0: us how much you're going to miss us.
1: I've enjoyed doing this show for the last 4 years. It's been wonderful. But now I must go. Don't worry, I shall return on the 18th of this very month. I will be returning tanned and...
0: Dave, you don't get a tan.
1: I don't know. I will be returning red and very relaxed and awful depressed that I'm back. Yeah. I can't wait.
0: We'll see you back here on Monday morning from 7. Pete's on the way.
1: Bye, I love you. Mwah. Take it
2: back, take it back. Before streaming, we had this. I bought the replay. The songs you had on repeat. And the ones you never want to skip. Is bringing the good times back.
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2: Here's what you need to know.
18: I'm Alex, here's what's happening.
19: I know that if she doesn't fight at Croke Park, she will always have that little bit of regret in her career. And the people within the community of Ireland should also have that little regret.
18: That was Eddie Hearn last year, and now it could be a reality after today. Katie Taylor's ambition of headlining a fight night at Croke Park is expected to be announced today, as her promoters have scheduled a press conference this afternoon. The fight would probably happen on September 5th. Former Olympic gold medalist Michael Carruth says Katie is a true role model.
20: She's won every medal in world boxing, and that's not an easy achievement, So Katie's had a great amateur and professional career.
18: The investigation into the death of Cian Balogun, who was stabbed in Dublin on Monday, has seen one person charged. A man in his 20s is due before the Criminal Courts of Justice today, charged with assault causing harm as part of the case. Ambulance workers will vote on whether to accept new payment arrangements or put forward. It's after they went on strike last month, arguing their job has changed without a reflection in pay. John McCamley from the union SIP2 is happy with progress.
21: Following the industrial action, the Labour Court called in the parties to go through the issues. The Labour Court has now issued a recommendation. Within that recommendation, we believe that we have achieved our goals.
18: The FAI is reportedly considering moving this autumn's Nations League football match between Ireland and Israel out of Dublin. They're under pressure to boycott the game. Daniel Lambert from Bohemians Football Club says moving the match out of Ireland won't change anything.
22: The current EGM proposal that was submitted on Friday, that called for the games not to go ahead. We recognise that the decision to play the game or not rests with the executive. I think the FAI have to change their position if the majority of football don't want the game to go ahead.
18: Ukraine's leader Volodymyr Zelensky wants to meet face to face with Vladimir Putin to try and end the war there. The pair haven't met since the conflict began. The Russian leader says Ukraine needs to make major concessions before any peace deal can be reached.
23: There is no need to stop still this, to start the talks. No need. We did have talks already.
18: And Emily Blunt says working with Steven Spielberg on Disclosure Day was a dream come true. The actress plays a meteorologist in the movie. It's out in cinemas next week.
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18: The Republic of Ireland continue their bid to qualify for the 2027 World Cup this evening. Carla Ward's side will be without Emily Murphy and Denise O'Sullivan for the visit of the Netherlands to Páirc Uí Chaoimh. They're both suspended. Kickoff in Cork is 7:30. Elsewhere, the men's team continue their Nations League preparations with a friendly against Canada overnight. Boss Heimir Hallgrímsson speaking ahead of introducing new faces.
25: We have had these younger guys longer with us training on meetings, on the sessions, trying to help them kind of understand what we want. How we do things.
18: And the French Open men's semi-finals are down for decision at Roland Garros. Say Alexander Zverev goes up against Jakub Mensik, while Flavio Caboli and Matteo Arnaldi go head-to-head in the evening session. Download the GoLet app now, your new home for Off the Ball.
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0: Hey, it's Shannon here. First up, Love Island star George Noy has quit the show just days after entering as a bombshell. A Love Island spokesperson said, for private reasons, George has left the Love Island villa. Duty of care for the Islanders is paramount, and at this stage, any further comment will come from George. However, two new bombshells have entered the chat, Pariah and Kevin. Tune in tonight from 9 for all the drama. And finally, it is New Music Friday, which means there is new music out in the world today. Taylor Swift, Lizzo, Madonna, Shaboozy and our very own Niall Horan, to name a few, have all dropped new tunes. 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
18: Well, at least it's Friday.

93. Good morning. It is Peter Collins with you, sitting in for Michaela for the week. We got your Naughty Threesome for you. Every single weekday, 10 a.m. and 3 p.m., we have it. Three throwback hits from the noughties back to back. Song number three, Avril Lavigne. Song number two, Snoop Dogg. Drop It Like It's Hot from 2004, but we will kick it off from a hit from their 2005 album, Here Comes the Drums. It is the Rogue Traders. Right now on Spin, it's Voodoo Child.

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3: Let's go. Oh, that went straight out of the top drawer, that naughty threesome. Three throwback hits from the noughties, back-to-back. Song number one was Voodoo Child from the Rogue Traders. That was from the 2005 album. Song number two, Drop It Like It's Hot, the perfect one for a Friday. Snoop Dogg featuring Pharrell Williams as well. That became a number one hit back in 2004. And you can see why. And song number three, 2002, was Let Go by Avril Lavigne. That was the year 2002 World Cup. It's now 2026 and we have another World Cup. Maybe she'll do a new song for this year. That'll be nice. Good morning, it is Peter Collins with you. I've got music on the way for you. 10 spin hits in a row with these guys. Probably one of the biggest artists of the year, confirmed for Electric Picnic as well. That is Somber. It is Potential is coming up. And if you haven't heard that one yet, it is the latest release on Spin from Kneecap. It is called Irish Goodbye and it's all just ahead on 10 Spin Hits in a row.
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3: 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I've got Kneecap's latest collaboration coming your way. A new song from Mr. Niall Horan. I've got you spoiled. But first, C-Matt.

0: 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Leo?
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I'll be honest, if I could play Somber song after song after song on spin, I'd do it, but I'd lose my job, so I can't. So I can only play with you every so often. Do you hear about Zara Larsson though? She had 5 AMA nominations, which is absolutely so good to see her get recognised for her music yet again. She was quiet for a while, but she's finally back. She only won one of them though, and that's fine. It's the taking part that counts, right? She plays next on spin. Stop.

10 spin hits in a row. Stella Lefty, she's doing the rounds at the moment. She's got a new song called Boston. Gonna throw it on for you next, right here on Spin. After 54 Ultra, this is Talk to You on Summer's number one hit music station.

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3: So it's New Music Friday. Lily Allen, Ariana Grande, Tiesto have all released new music today. And we have a new track for you. But this one is coming from Niall Horan. This one's a bit of a pop punk. He's experimental with this one. Fresh and Spin from himself. This is Tasty.

0: How about that one? A new track on Spin from Niall Horan. It is called Tastes So Good. Spin Summer Cash Machine. Summer Cash Machine. The taste of winning is good as well, though, because today, I mean today, it is today already. Keep forgetting that it is Friday, even though I say it every 2 minutes. It's Friday today, okay? Spin's Cash Machine is up for grabs. A life-changing amount of money. It is happening just in 4 hours and 10 minutes' time. Basically, you can win this money, €306,000. 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Terms and conditions, check them out for yourself there over on the SPIN website. Now, as I said, entries in by 3 p.m. today. Okay, because soon after 3, at random, the cash machine will make the call. It will give a person 5 rings of the phone to answer it. If they can do that and then tell us that cash amount of €306,000, all the money is yours. It's very simple. So get those texts in to me right now. Text SPIN to 57557. And while you're doing it, the latest from Lewis Capaldi will play next.
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0: Summer's number one hit music station, Lewis Capaldi and his release, Stay Love. And we are T-minus just under 3 weeks away until he will be playing Marley Park. He's got some sold out shows there, Tuesday, June 23rd and Wednesday, June 24th. It's going to be absolutely massive. You're going along. I'm super jealous. Never got my chance to get those tickets, so I'm jealous you're going along. You should enjoy it. It's going to be amazing. What's going on? It's Peter Collins by your side at the moment. A lot to get through on the show today. I've got tickets to hook you up with coming up after 11 to the Mother Pride Block Party. Going to be happening later this month in the National Museum of Ireland, Collins Barracks. If you want to win those, stick with me. Details coming up, and we're going to throw Sabrina Carpenter Manchild on right after these.
1: Here's what you need to know.
2: I'm Katie. Here's what's happening. Katie Taylor's dream of fighting at Croke Park looks set to finally become a reality. An announcement is due in the next few hours. The undisputed super lightweight champion is expected to have her farewell bout on the 5th of September. Former Olympic gold medalist Michael Caruth says the brave fighter deserves it.
3: Thank God they've made the decision and it's the right decision. You know what I mean? So she's got to get the fight and home tour for her last fight.
2: The company behind AI chatbot Claude has called on people to stop artificial intelligence from going too far. Co-founder of Anthropic, Jack Clark, says the AI industry is lacking a brake pedal. DCU computing professor Alan Smeaton is questioning the company's motivation.
4: Of all of those companies, Anthropic have always been the best at marketing and presenting themselves as being the socially responsible good guys, or not good guys, least worst guys, and the white knights of this area.
2: It comes after the company pushed back against the US Department of Defense from using its AI model in its military operations. Vladimir Zelensky is calling for a face-to-face meeting with Russian President Vladimir Putin. In an open letter, the Ukrainian leader offered talks in a neutral country. He also claimed Russian military losses had become unsustainable, with President Putin lacking the political capital to maintain support. Almost half of people admit to being an overpacker when they go on holidays, but they still forget the essentials. 28% forget their charger, while 1 in 5 don't pack sun cream and all the toiletries they need. The survey by Halfords also finds 1 in 10 admit to forgetting a pack of medication, swimwear, contact lenses or sunglasses. And Emily Blunt says working with Steven Spielberg on his new science fiction film Disclosure Day was a dream come true. The actress who plays a meteorologist in the movie was speaking at the film's premiere in the UK last night.
5: I screamed when they said that he wanted to meet me, and I was like, when? Now? I'll just drop everything. And so I met him, and it was a surreal thing.
2: Disclosure Day, which also stars Josh O'Connor and Colin Firth, is released in cinemas next week.
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2: Kicking off in rugby, the IRFU have confirmed that Andy Farrell will continue as Ireland head coach beyond next year's Rugby World Cup. The 51-year-old has signed a contract extension running until 2031 edition of the tournament. In soccer, the Republic of Ireland can move one step closer to qualification for the 2027 World Cup in Brazil. Carla Ward's side are 2 points behind group leaders, the Netherlands, ahead of facing the Dutch at Parc Eckhuis. Kickoff in Cork is at 7:30. Elsewhere, the men's team continue their Nations League preparations with a friendly against Canada overnight. Hamer Hallgrimsson is expected to name an experimental starting 11 with several new faces included in the squad. Download the GoLight app now, your new home for off the ball.
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8: Hey, it's Shannon here. First up, Love Island star George Noy has quit the show just days after entering as a bombshell. A Love Island spokesperson said, for private reasons, George has left the Love Island villa. Duty of care for the Islanders is paramount, and at this stage, any further comment will come from George. However, two new bombshells have entered the chat, Priya and Kevin. Tune in tonight from 9 for all the drama. And finally, it is New Music Friday, which means there is new music out in the world today. Taylor Swift, Lizzo, Madonna, Shaboozy, and our very own Niall Horan, to name a few, have all dropped new tunes. Be sure to keep Spin Loud for all the freshest new music and, of course, for all the hottest trending stories. 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
2: Highs of 17 degrees today.
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7: 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Let's get a
0: little sunshine. Spin. So the most out there song at the moment from Kacey Musgraves, Dry Spell. I'm going to flick that on for you in just a couple of minutes' time. But first, we'll kick off the 10 with Sabrina.

So the Academy of Country Music Awards took place the other night, and this lady, Ella Langley, took herself home 7 awards. 7! How do you even carry 7 awards home? Is she just leaving the awards venue with the backpack with trophies just hanging out the top? God, I hope she is. That'll be some way to do it. It's Ella Langley with Choosing Texas.

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0: Noah Kahan, that is The Great Divide right here on Spin. It is Peter Collins hanging out with you this morning. And as promised, I got those details for you. It is happening Friday 26th, Saturday 27th of June. The Mother Pride Block Party taking place National Museum of Ireland, Collins Barracks. And I got a pair of premium tickets for the Saturday night to give away. Sophie Tucker is going to be playing and so is Jodie Harsh. Two huge artists that you do not want to miss. If you want to come along, very simple. Send me a WhatsApp voice note right now to say, Peter, give me those tickets right now to 087-711-1038. We will get you in the draw for that a little later on in the show. In the meantime, it is New Music Friday, which means I have a new track to play for you less than 10 minutes away. Harry Styles has just released it, so sit tight for that. And Lady Gaga plays next. If it's a hit, are you ready? It's on Spin.
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2: 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Let's be honest, anything Harry Styles touches at the moment turns to gold. He's back again with a fresh new release on Spin. 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
0: Summer Cash Machine. I realised there, I said new style. I meant to say new song there from Harry Styles. That's his fresh new release on Spin. It is called Dance No More. Good morning, it's Peter Collins. We are cruising towards midday and with one eye on lunch, I am absolutely starving. But I have to get you your details. But you can bag yourself a lot of cash today on the Cash Machine DM. It's the biggest ever cash giveaway in the history of Irish radio, coming up at 3 p.m. on Spin on our Summer Cash Machine. We want you to win it. I want you to win it. So let's get you in. We've just over 3 hours to go till it's happening. A few more chances to get you into the entry. So you can do so by visiting the Spin website /cash machine. 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T's and C's, check them out for yourself. They're on the Spin website. Now, as I said, entries in by 3. Cash Machine will make a call at random just after 3. It will give you 5 rings to the phone to answer. That is generous enough. Just make sure your phone's not silent, because you'll definitely miss it. You're always missing those phone calls. Anyway, answer within the 5 rings and then tell us the correct cash amount of €306,000, and the money is yours. There's no splitting this. It's all just here. It's like going to one home, and that home is yours. One home only. Text Spin right now to 57557. While you're doing it, more music is on the way from Alex Warren and Olivia Dean. Nice to each other. She's going to play next right here with Spin.
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22: Here's what you need to know.
24: I'm Katie, here's what's happening. The company behind chatbot Claude is calling on people to stop AI from going too far. Co-founder of Anthropic, Jack Clark, says the AI industry is lacking a brake pedal. DCU computing professor Alan Smeaton is questioning the motivation behind it.
25: Of all of those companies, Anthropic have always been the best at marketing and presenting themselves as being the socially responsible good guys, or not good guys, least worst guys, and the white knights of this area.
24: There is a call for standby drivers to be available in depots and transport hubs to avoid ghost buses. Dublin TD Barry Ward says buses not showing up is a big issue, particularly for anyone trying to travel at rush hour.
26: If you talk about somewhere like Bus Oris or let's say Dunearie Dart Station, hubs where bus routes start, you should have a spare driver there. Let's say Mary is due to drive that bus leaving Dunearie at 7:30 and she's sick. She can't come to work.
24: Vladimir Putin has reportedly been briefed on a letter from the Ukrainian president calling for a face-to-face meeting. Vladimir Zelensky's letter also taunted Moscow, citing what he calls more and more negative consequences for Russia as a result of the war. Sky's Ivor Bennett says the Russian leader doesn't appear to be affected by it.
27: Putin's comments last night felt like a warning to everyone to get on board Team Russia, get on board Team Putin, and I think it'll be more today. Certainly no sign of him being rattled by Ukraine's attacks and President Zelensky's taunts.
24: US actor James Handy has been stabbed to death in Los Angeles. Police say his girlfriend's son, 44-year-old Michael Gledhill, has been arrested on suspicion of murder. The 81-year-old had roles in Top Gun Maverick and Jumanji, as well as several TV dramas. And Doja Cat's among performers who have had their sets cancelled at a festival in Barcelona because of bad weather. She's told fans online it wouldn't have been safe to continue last night's performance at Primavera Sound. The event continues with The Cure, Addison Rae and Skrillex headlining.
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24: Kicking Kicking off in rugby, the IRFU have confirmed that Andy Farrell will continue as Ireland head coach beyond next year's Rugby World Cup. The 51-year-old has signed a contract extension running until 2031 edition of the tournament. In soccer, the Republic of Ireland can move one step closer to qualification for the 2027 World Cup in Brazil. Carla Ward's side are 2 points behind group leaders, the Netherlands, ahead of facing the Dutch at Park Kief. Kickoff in Cork is at 7:30. Elsewhere, the men's team continue their Nations League preparations with a friendly against Canada overnight. Hamer Hallgrimsson is expected to name an experimental starting 11 with several new faces included in the squad. Download the Go Loud app now, your new home for Off the Ball.
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0: Hey, it's Shannon here. First off, I was at the London premiere for Steven Spielberg's new film Disclosure Day, and I caught up with her very own Eve Hewson, who famously cut her hair short and demanded everyone call her Elliot after watching E.T. as a kid. So I had to ask her how long it took her to tell Steven that lore.
1: Oh, the minute he told me I got the job, I burst into tears and told him. And he was like, oh, you went method. Yeah. Which was so sweet. But then, when you spend time with him, you realise that absolutely everybody talks about E.T. and everybody wants to talk to him. So I felt a bit, like a cliche.
0: I'm sure he loved it. I also caught up with the man himself, Steven, who had nothing but good things to say about our girl.
2: It is extraordinary. This is the second time we've worked together. She played Tom Hanks' daughter in Bridge of Spies. And I love Eve. And when I showed her the movie for the first time, she said, oh my God, I scared myself. You'll see what I mean when you see the movie.
0: Oh, he was just the cutest man. Disclosure Day is out in cinemas the 10th of June, so set your alarms. 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
24: Mostly cloudy with some sun.

Yep, let's go. New track from Kingfisher is on the way from you very soon, but we will kick off 10 spin hits in a row with Olivia Dean. Nice to each other.

Summer's number one hit music station, Taylor Swift and Elizabeth Taylor on the way in a couple of minutes' time, alongside details of how to win your way to Mother Pride Block Party. This lady has new music coming out in a couple of weeks' time, so I'm very excited for that. In the meantime, it's Dasha.

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0: 10 spinets in a row, Pink Pantheress, Zara Larsson, that is Stateside. Hello, Alan, what's up, my man?
1: Peter, I want them tickets, please.
0: Tickets to what? I presume you want tickets to the Mother Pride block party. Well, I'll tell you what, you are

0: 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More details of how to get in coming very soon, alongside your chance to win the cash machine today.
1: Spin Summer Cash Machine.
0: Summer Cash Machine. So it's very exciting today. €306,000 could be yours on Spin's Summer Cash Machine. 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T's and cheese. Oh my God. Oh, thank God it is Friday. T's and C's. 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And you can check them out for yourself in your own time. 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If you're lucky enough to get that call, we'll give you 5 rings of the phone to answer it. 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
22: The way that you

So Freya Skye is currently on her Stars Align World Tour, and she has two dates lined up for Ireland in the Three Olympia this coming October. Here she is at Silent Treatment. And I played it dumb. Don't you think I'm a little too young to be messed with like that?

0: Summer's number one hit music station, BB Rexha and Fateless. That's their latest collab. It is New Religion. So it's going to be happening Friday 26th, Saturday 27th of June, the Mother Pride Block Party. It's happening in National Museum of Ireland, Collins Barracks. I got a pair of premium tickets to give away for the Saturday night. It's my last pair of the week. If you want them, just hit me up with a WhatsApp voice note to 087 711 1038 saying, Peter, give me the tickets. Simple as that. We'll get you in the draw, which I'll be doing just a little later on in the show. So stick around for that. More music, though, is coming up. Khaki Kid and Kojak have come together for a collab. It's called Rude. I've got to flick that on for you very soon. And Ray, Where's My Husband, plays next.
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0: 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I'm DJ Ahmed, keeping those big beats going all night long.
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2: Spin. Here's what you need to know.
3: I'm Katie, here's what's happening. The company behind chatbot Claude is calling on people to stop AI from going too far. Co-founder of Anthropic, Jack Clark, says the AI industry is lacking a brake pedal. DCU computing professor Alan Smeaton is questioning the motivation behind it.
4: Of all of those companies, Anthropic have always been the best at marketing and presenting themselves as being the socially responsible good guys, or not good guys, least worst guys, and the white knights of this area.
3: There is a call for standby drivers to be available in depots and transport hubs to avoid ghost buses. Dublin TD Barry Ward says buses not showing up is a big issue, particularly for anyone trying to travel at rush hour.
5: If you talk about somewhere like Busoris, or let's say Dunleary Dart Station, hubs where bus routes start, you should have a spare driver there. Let's say Mary is due to drive that bus leaving Dunleary at 7:30 and she's sick. She can't come to work.
3: Vladimir Putin has reportedly been briefed on a letter from the Ukrainian president calling for a face-to-face meeting. Vladimir Zelensky's letter also taunted Moscow, citing what he calls more and more negative consequences for Russia as a result of the war. Sky's Ivor Bennett says the Russian leader doesn't appear to be affected by it.
6: Putin's comments last night felt like a warning to everyone to get on board Team Russia, get on board Team Putin, and I think it'll be more today. Certainly no sign of him being rattled by Ukraine's attacks and President Zelensky's taunts.
3: US actor James Handy has been stabbed to death in Los Angeles. Police say his girlfriend's son, 44-year-old Michael Gledhill, has been arrested on suspicion of murder. The 81-year-old had roles in Top Gun Maverick and Jumanji, as well as several TV dramas. And Doja Cat's among performers to have had their sets cancelled at a festival in Barcelona because of bad weather. She's told fans online it wouldn't have been safe to continue last night's performance at Primavera Sound. The event continues with The Cure, Addison Rae and Skrillex headlining.
7: 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Skinny jeans tighter than a cabin man. 2016 trends aren't all worth reliving. 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The KFC Supercharger sub is back after 10 years. Succulent and spicy, this is one trend you won't regret reindulging in. 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
3: Croke Park is expected to be confirmed as the venue for Katie Taylor's retirement bout later today. A press conference is scheduled to take place at the GAA HQ this afternoon. Earlier this week, the WBC confirmed that Flora Pilli of France will take on Taylor for the super lightweight title. The previous champion, Sandy Ryan, has had to vacate the belt after the organisation announced her pregnancy. In rugby, the IRFU have confirmed that Andy Farrell will continue as Ireland head coach beyond next year's Rugby World Cup. The 51-year-old has signed a contract extension running until 2031 edition of the tournament. And in soccer, the Republic of Ireland can move one step closer to qualification for the 2027 World Cup in Brazil. Download the Gullet app now, your new home for Off the Ball.
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8: Hey, it's Shannon here. First up, I was at the London premiere for Steven Spielberg's new film Disclosure Day, and I caught up with her very own Eve Hewson, who famously cut her hair short and demanded everyone call her Elliot after watching E.T. as a kid. So I had to ask her how long it took her to tell Steven that lore.
9: Oh, the minute he told me I got the job, I burst into tears and told him. And he was like, oh, you went method. Which was so sweet. But then, when you spend time with him, you realise that absolutely everybody talks about E.T. and everybody wants to talk to him. So I felt a bit, like a cliche.
8: I'm sure he loved it. I also caught up with the man himself, Steven, who had nothing but good things to say about our girl.
10: It is extraordinary. This is the second time we've worked together. She played Tom Hanks' daughter in Bridge of Spies. And I love Eve. And when I showed her the movie for the first time, she said, oh my God, I scared myself. You'll see what what I mean when you see the movie.
8: Oh, he was just the cutest man. Disclosure Day is out in cinemas the 10th of June, so set your alarms. And of course, more of the hottest trending stories at Spin to your social feeds.
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13: 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Teddy Swims, Mr. Know-It-All, is going to play for you in a couple of minutes' time. But first, this lady, if you haven't seen it yet, over your lunch break, type it into YouTube, where Ray gets a special guest on her latest gig. Just type that in, and it'll be a nice little surprise for you. Here she is, Where's My Husband, right now on Spin.

Summer's number one hit music station. It is Peter Collins with you. Now, sometimes social media can be a head wreck and can be really bad, but sometimes it can be absolutely amazing for unearthing new artists. I'm glad we have it, because otherwise we wouldn't have Stella Lefty and her song on spin. It's Boston.

Calvin Harris, Jazzy, that is Satisfy on Summer's number one hit music station. And Calvin Harris is going to be playing here in Ireland in a couple of weeks' time. And I'm currently being super nice and really pleasant to my boss the last couple of weeks in hope that maybe he might have some Calvin Harris tickets locked away in his cupboard. If he does, I'll continue to be nicer. But the minute I find out he doesn't, nah, he's gone. It's Justin Bieber.

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0: Yeah, I like that one. That is Noah Kahan on Summer's number one hit music station. It is called Doors, and I can just see that's on a soundtrack and a load of people's Instagram reels and TikTok reels for their summer. You know, it's just one of those songs. Good afternoon. It is Peter here on Spin with Heineken, and we are putting you in the front row. 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Speaking of new things, a new track from Slater, That Hit Dance, is going to play for you just about 10 minutes time. And Disco Lion's No Broke Boys is going to play for you next. Sit tight.
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0: So the new music video for this one absolutely slaps. 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Kind of reminds me of those music videos from the noughties. 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
0: All right, this is very exciting. 1 hour and 10 minutes to go until the Cash Machine call will be made. 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T's and C's there over on the Spin website. Now, get your entry into us by 3 p.m. today, because soon after 3, the Cash Machine will randomly pick a number, and if it's you we're calling, we'll give you 5 rings of the phone to answer it, and then tell us the prize amount, and all the money is yours. It's very simple. 5 rings, answer within that, tell us €306,000, cash is yours, just before the weekend, today, less than 2 hours. Text Spin right now, 57557, for your shot at winning this cash. 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
1: Here's what you need to know.
19: I'm Katie, here's what's happening. Croke Park is expected to be confirmed as the venue for Katie Taylor's retirement farewell bout any minute now. A press conference has just kicked off at the GAHQ. More on that as we have it. Anthropic, which is behind the AI chatbot Claude, says artificial intelligence is developing far too fast. Founder Jack Clark went on BBC to call for a global stop to AI development before it's too late. DC Professor of Computing Alan Smeaton doubts the reasoning.
20: It is, however, part of the hype that is built up by these Silicon Valley companies. And just to remind our listeners, Anthropic are planning an IPO launch later this year. So, of course, they want to hype themselves up in every way possible.
19: Love Island are keeping it in the family this year, with two brothers now fighting for the same girl. It's been a busy first week in the villa, with two more bombshells arriving just last night, including Aidan Murphy's brother, Kevin. He held nothing back on his first night, walking in hand with recently dumped Ellie, who had a lot of fun teasing Aidan about their date.
21: You look good though.
22: Thanks. I know. My brother said the same.
21: My brother, so what? How did the date go?
22: Good.
21: Yeah?
22: Mm-hmm.
21: Did you fancy him more than me? I suppose you don't fancy me anymore.
19: The Transport Minister and Garda Commissioner have held discussions on road safety and the enforcement actions against antisocial behaviour on the streets that's needed. Commissioner Justin Kelly highlighted a significant increase in the number of scramblers seized in recent months. He also spoke about new options and technologies being explored to expand the enforcement action. Another three people have been charged over violent disorder in Southampton in England earlier this week. It's after protests about the death of student Henry Novak, who died while in handcuffs after being falsely accused of racism. Three men aged between 18 and 24 will appear before magistrates later. And Madonna's kicked off Pride Month by taking over New York's Times Square. Her six-song set was streamed on YouTube and photos of the trailblazers were shown on screens beside the stage. Next month sees the release of Confessions 2, the sequel of her Grammy-winning album Confessions on a Dance Floor.
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19: The IRFU have confirmed that Andy Farrell will continue as Ireland head coach beyond next year's Rugby World Cup. The 51-year-old signed a contract extension running until 2031 edition of the tournament. He led Ireland to 2 Six Nations titles, including a Grand Slam in 2023. He briefly stepped away from the Ireland job at the start of last year to guide the British and Irish Lions to another series win in Australia. He says it's a privilege to be asked to stay on.
0: Well, a lot. Well, first and foremost is... It's an absolute privilege to be thought of in that way.
19: Elsewhere in soccer, the men's team continue their Nations League preparations with a friendly against Canada overnight. Hamer Hockramson is expected to name an experimental starting 11. Download the Go Light app now, your new home for off the ball.
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2: Hey, it's Shannon here. First up, Camila Cabello has split from her billionaire heir boyfriend, Henry Jr. Shalhoub, after 8 months together. A source said Camila and Henry had an honest conversation and came to the conclusion they should end things. They had a lot of fun together while it lasted, but it wasn't meant to be. Elsewhere, a clip has gone viral of Gordon Ramsay cooking with Niall Horan and he struggles to pronounce a famous Irish sausage.
3: Since I moved to this country, it's something that I've always latched onto. Irish tea bags or Clonakilty sausages from Cork.
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3: Clonakilty.
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2: 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And finally, Taylor Swift is the richest female musician in the world with a net worth of $2 billion. 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
27: So this is it. It's the final hour you can get in the draw for the cash machine because it is going to be created today. History, the largest ever cash giveaway in the history of Irish radio will probably be happening in 1 hour's time. If you're not in, stick with me. We'll be giving those details very soon of how you can get yourself in there. And of course, I still have those tickets to give away to Mother Pride Block Party as well. Kneecap on the way in a moment with Irish Goodbye, but let's kick it off right now with Morgan Seatree. This is Beat Is Jumping.

So this is not a hoax. Picture this are currently taking applications from you to have them sing the song for your first dance at your wedding. Trust me, type it in online. This is happening. You can apply. Jimmy and Ryan could be singing at your wedding. Could you imagine it? It'd be fantastic. Here they are on Spin with Leftover Love.

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0: Summer's number one hit music station. That is Harry Styles currently on his world tour. Got a bit of grief in it so far. Apparently his stage is real cluttered and people can't see if they're really low down. That's a little bit annoying. But apparently he will be rectifying that for the rest of his gig. So if you're due to go and see him, you'll have a clean side. Don't you worry. Now, let's get you in the draw for the cash machine because someone is going to win in less than 30 minutes the biggest amount of cash given away in the history of Irish radio. 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T's and C's, they're on the Spin website now. Entries in 3 p.m. That is not far away. So soon after 3, the cash machine is going to make a call, pick a number at random, 5 rings of the phone it's going to give. 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It's very simple. 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Yeah, you know the one. It's playing now.
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0: Summer's number one hit music station. That is Rossi and Jazzy on Spin. Alan, how are you doing, mate?
1: Yeah, I'm good, Kyle. How are you?
0: Yeah, I'm not too bad. What's the story? What are you doing this weekend?
1: Mate, I'm not doing anything this weekend. I'm just chilling.
0: Do you know what? Sometimes no plans are the best plans. So kick the feet up, right in front of the TV. It's going to be wet anyway.
1: Yeah. Happy days,
0: I think so, man. Spot on. Well, listen to me, I'm going to hook you up with tickets to the Mother Pride block party happening later this month at the National Museum of Ireland, Collins Barracks, okay?
1: Oh, that's brilliant. Thanks so much. I really appreciate that.
0: Absolutely no worries at all. That is it myself, Peter Collins. I am checking out. I'll be back again with you tomorrow morning with the best of Fully Charged from 7 a.m. In the meantime, Spin It's coming your way next, getting you set for a Friday evening.
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3: 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Oh, no, I'm butchered. 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That'd be too
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2: Here's what you need to know.
4: I'm Katie. Here's what's happening. It's the fairy tale farewell she's always wanted. Katie Taylor's long-awaited fight has been officially confirmed for Croke Park. It'll take place on Saturday, the 5th of September. Katie's not the only one excited by the news. Niamh Faye is an under-23s European boxing medalist and says her success changed everything for female boxing.
5: As soon as she won that Olympic gold medal, the queues out the door of women just coming into the club. So 100%, she paved the way.
4: Katie will go up against France's undefeated Flora Pillay, and tickets go on sale next Friday. AI company Anthropic has called for a worldwide pause on the technology's development. Co-founder of the company, Jack Clark, appeared on the BBC to call for people to stop it from going too far. However, professor of computing at DCU, Alan Smeaton, thinks it's a marketing tactic.
6: It will only work for one company in this space. There can only be one white knight, and they are that white knight, and they own that space of being the socially responsible.
4: Two hardline Israeli ministers are banned from travelling here. The Taoiseach confirmed today Ben Gavir and Bezalel Smotrich will be banned. Returns wants to work with the government to build Ireland's first plastic recycling plant. The company behind the scheme encouraging us to return our cans and bottles says they're trying to do the right thing for the country.
7: We needed to get to 60% redemption to make it economically viable for anybody to build a plant on the island. We're well past that now, so we're in tender process.
4: That's the CEO, Kieran Foley, and Love Island are keeping it in the family this year, with two brothers now fighting for the same girl. It's been a busy first week, with two more new bombshells arriving just last night, including Aidan Murphy's brother, Kevin. He held nothing back, walking in hand with recently dumped Ellie, who had a lot of fun teasing Aidan about their date.
8: You look good, though.
9: Thanks. I know. Your brother said the same.
8: My brother thought, so what? How did the date go?
9: Good.
8: Yeah? Mm-hmm. Do you fancy him more than me? I suppose you don't fancy me anymore.
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4: You have confirmed that Andy Farrell will continue as Ireland head coach beyond next year's Rugby World Cup. The 51-year-old signed a contract extension running until 2031 edition of the tournament. He's led Ireland to two Six Nations titles, including a Grand Slam in 2023. He briefly stepped away from the Ireland job at the start of last year to guide the British and Irish Lions to another series win in Australia. He says it's a privilege to be asked to stay on.
13: Well, a lot. Well, first and foremost is it's an absolute privilege to be thought of in that way.
4: Elsewhere in soccer, the men's team continue their Nations League preparations with a friendly against Canada overnight. Hamer Hockramson is expected to name an experimental starting 11. Download the Go Light app now, your new home for off the ball.
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14: Hey, Hey, it's Shannon here. First up, Camila Cabello has split from her billionaire heir boyfriend, Henry Jr. Shalab, after 8 months together. A source said Camila and Henry had an honest conversation and came to the conclusion they should end things. They had a lot of fun together while it lasted, but it wasn't meant to be. Elsewhere, a clip has gone viral of Gordon Ramsay cooking with Niall Horan and he struggles to pronounce a famous Irish sausage.
15: Since I moved to this country, it's something that I've always latched onto. Irish tea bags or Clonakilty sausages from Cork.
16: Clonakilty.
15: Clonakilty.
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14: 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And finally, Taylor Swift is the richest female musician in the world with a net worth of $2 billion. Oh, what a good dream. 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
3: 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A big hit for them back in 2008. 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Oh, we'll do it each weekday morning from 9 a.m. on Fully Charged. And I've got it for you just after 3 o'clock. Naughty Stream as well. It's there for you 24/7. You can check it on the Go Loud app. From the sun, like Dracula. 10 spin hits in a row, ready to go. And I got this one lined up and ready to play from Tame Impala and Jenny, Dracula, Kingfisher in there as well, and Teddy Swims, all coming next.
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13: Steve Kang checking in. Let's get the spin hits on the air. 10 in a row. 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Kneecap and Kate Tempest on the way. Irish Goodbye. Tame Impala and Jenny Dracula to come as well. And now, Kingfisher.
14: 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Oh, my dreams have turned to gray.

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Disclosure Day is the film, a sci-fi directed by Steven Spielberg. It stars, of course, Emily Blunt, Colin Firth, and our very own Eve Hewson. And what does Steven Spielberg think of Eve in the film? Well, you can have a look. The interview right there on Spin's Insta. We caught up with him in London.

0: Dinner Party, the album out today, 12 new songs on there, and that's one of them, Tastes So Good, from Niall Horan. Huntrex Golden, gonna play this to come, and Spin Summer Cash Machine callback happening soon.
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13: On Friday 22nd, James was picking his daughter up from school when he became our most recent cash machine winner. This week, we've kicked off the summer cash machine in style with the biggest guaranteed prize that we've ever had up for grabs. Just imagine it, you could be heading into the weekend with every single cent of it. If you've entered since Friday 22nd, you need to check your phone right now because we're making this call and you must answer within five rings. You'll also need to tell us today's winning amount.
5: One ring. Two
13: good afternoon. It's the call you've been waiting all your life for. It's the Cash Machine call. How are you?
11: I'm really good, thank you.
13: Brilliant. I'm Barry Dunn. Who are we talking to?
11: You're talking to Jane McMahon.
13: Jane, where do we find you this afternoon?
11: I'm in Ennis, County Clare.
13: Did you expect this call to be happening?
11: No way at all.
13: And now that it's happening, how do you feel, Jane?
11: Oh my God, I'm like in total shock.
13: Okay, tell us a little bit about yourself. What are you up to this afternoon?
11: I'm just on the way into town with my two daughters. Just on a little trip out. Oh my God, sorry, I'm really nervous.
13: That's okay, that's okay. We've all the time in the world because this phone call is going to change your life. And you've got a bit of support there as well.
11: I do, actually. My brother's home from America visiting. He's sitting next to me.
13: Okay, so there's a whole family going on here
11: is
13: at the moment.
11: It's a joke.
13: It's absolutely not a joke. So steady the nerves. You've already done the heartbeat. You've answered the phone. Thankfully,
11: yeah. We're
13: delighted to give you the cash. How much?
11: Oh my God, like I actually can't believe this is happening. The amount for this week is 306,000.
13: Yes, congratulations.
11: Is it really a joke, guys? Oh my God, I actually can't believe it.
14: Get out of here.
11: Oh my God, I'm really shocked.
13: It is 100% for real.
11: Yeah.
15: You're joking. What's going on here?
11: Are you serious? I'm so shocked right now. This is like a dream come true.
13: And now you're going to have to explain to your brother what's going on. Do you have any long-term plans with the money?
11: I'm just about to buy a house and I'm like scraping barrels for money.
13: I think you've just bought a house.
11: Oh my God. Oh my God.
13: You've become our biggest ever winner, Jean. €306,000 is going to you. Well done.
11: Oh my God. Oh my God. I'm so thankful. Thank you so much. This is like unbelievable.
13: The winning continues on our summer cash machine. Be here after 5 to get the new cash amount, and we could be calling you next.

0: Your number one hit music station. This is Spin. That is Huntrex Golden. And what about Jane McMahon? She was our winner on Spin Summer Cash Machine. Barry Dunn called her up and she's in the process of buying a house and she won €306,000. Can you imagine? Well done, Jane. She was in the car with her brother at the time. And after 5 o'clock, I will give you a fresh new Spin Cash Machine amount. What about this? We're kicking off 10 spin hits in a row. Calvin Harris and Jazzy, this song, Satisfy, on the way.
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3: The N7 inbound is backed up from Junction 2 Kingswood to the M50. The M50 northbound is busy from Junction 12 Firhouse to Junction 9 Red Cow. There is a delay on the M50 southbound at the M1 interchange at Junction 5 Finglas, and the Chapel Isle bypass outbound is backed up between the Ballyfermot Slip and Palmerstown Lights.
1: Here's what you need to know.
3: I'm Katie, here's what's happening. Katie Taylor says she thought her Croke Park dream would never happen.
4: Oh, absolutely, yeah. There's lots of doubts in between. Lots of doubts whether I'd fight again, lots of doubts whether this would happen.
3: But it is, it's finally been confirmed she will take on Frances Florapilly in the iconic GAA grounds this September. The matchup has been set for the 5th of the month with tickets on sale next Friday. It's an exciting day for her and her fans, including European boxing medalist Niamh Fay, who says Katie changed the game of boxing for women.
5: I was the second girl to join the club, but as soon as she won that Olympic gold medal, the queues out the door of women just coming into the club, so 100% she paved the way.
3: Families affected by a major apartment fire in the city say they're facing an uncertain future as they struggle to find alternative accommodation. Hundreds of residents were forced to flee Auburn Park and Castleknock when a blaze broke out last month. Local Fine Gael TD Eimear Curry says it's been an extremely stressful time.
6: You have tenants who are staying in emergency accommodation with friends and family or all across the city. We have a family where their daughter started their leaving cert this week.
3: Astronauts on the International Space Station have been told to prepare for an evacuation over a leak. NASA says they've been ordered to shelter in the spacecraft. A Russian crew member is attempting to fix the problem. Almost half of people admit to being an overpacker when they go on holidays, but still forget essential items. 28% say they forget their chargers, while 1 in 5 don't pack sun cream and all the toiletries they need, according to a survey by Halfords. And there's another tense night ahead in the Love Island villa, with big decisions to be made. A recoupling is looming, putting Ellie and Samraj at risk of another dumping. That decision is down to newcomers Priya and Kevin, who's made quite the impression on Ellie already.
7: That was good. It was really good.
8: Did you feel giddy?
7: Yeah.
8: You'll be the girl that started both.
7: Never happened to my mind.
8: That is iconic.
7: I'm going to get to know him and his brother.
9: 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Just say whatever comes into your head after each word I say, okay? Peace.
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3: Andy Farrell says he's focused on building the squad beyond the next Rugby World Cup. The Ireland head coach has signed a contract extension that will keep him in charge until 2031. He says he's excited by what is to come next.
11: What excites me is growing the group again. We've done that a few times. The exciting part is to not really know where it's going to be in 4 or 5 years' time.
3: Soccer Republic of Ireland head coach Carla Ward believes her side can compete against anybody as they face the Netherlands this evening. The girls in green narrowly lost their reverse fixture to the World Cup qualification Group B opponents in March. A move would provide a huge boost in their bid for the tournament finals in Brazil next year. Download the Go Light app now, your new home for Off the Ball.
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12: How's it going? 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First up, Taylor Swift just dropped her brand new single, I Knew It, I Knew You.

0: set to feature in Toy Story 5 and sees a return to Tay-Tay's country roots. Moving along, Dua Lipa and Callum Turner are currently in Italy ahead of their wedding party after getting hitched last weekend in London. The newlyweds are set to be hosting the event in Sicily with the likes of Elton John, who is actually rumoured to be performing, Olivia Dean, Mark Ronson, Charlie XCX and Donatello Versace, to name a few, all in attendance. And finally, Anna Faris just found out with the rest of us that another star almost played the iconic role of Cindy in Scary Movie.
1: Melissa Joan Hart, she was supposed to play Anna's part.
2: I didn't know that.
1: So you took Melissa Joan Hart's
2: first
1: job.
2: I knew that.
1: Good job, Anna.
3: Nice job.
1: Way to go. Taking food out of another white lady's mouth.
0: Sabrina the Teenage Witch. 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

Bruno on Spin. It's a big fight for sure. 5th of September at Croke Park, Katie Taylor takes on Flora Pilly, a French boxer who has won all 12 of her fights.

How about Jamie and Padraig on air tomorrow morning, catching up with the sister of Fitzy? Who's he? Well, he's our very own Irishman in the Love Island villa. You can hear them on air tomorrow morning.

0: 10 Spin Hits in a row, Steve Kay from our Dundrum Town Centre studio. And here he is, Alex Warren, Fine Place to Die.
1: Running on the TV, a man dressed in black says the tensions and waters are rising. Happiness is treason, fiction is fact, and the storm's always on the horizon.

0: Spin hits in a row. Ella Langley. That is Tucson, Texas. Well done to Jane McMadden. Oh, she was happy. She got the callback for Spin Summer Cash Machine and picked up €306,000. She's in the process of buying a house. I'm sure that will go a long way. After 5 o'clock, we'll have a fresh new amount. And let's come right back with this man. Harry Styles, Dance No More, and Stella Lefty, Boston. She's next.
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3: M50 Northbound is busy from Junction 12 for Howse to Junction 9 Red Cow. There is a delay in the M50 southbound at the M1 interchange to Junction 5 Finglas. The Chapel is a bypass outbound is backed up between the Ballyfermot Slip and Palmerstown Lights. And Clanbrassil Street on to Patrick Street northbound is busy from Long Lane to Christchurch.
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0: 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This has been Gaga, the Dead Dance. I will come back after 5 o'clock with a fresh new Spin Summer Cash Machine amount. How much could it possibly be? Is it going to be more than €306,000, which Jane McMahon won this afternoon? We shall find out after five. And let's get this on the air. Silent Treatment from Freya Sky and Benson Boone. Mystical Magical on the way.
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4: The N7 inbound is busy from Junction 2 Kingswood to the M50. The M50 northbound is still slow from Junction 12 Firhouse to Junction 9 Red Cow. Bolton Street onto Dorset Street northbound has a delay between the Capel Street Junction and the North Circular Road Junction. And East Wall Road westbound has a delay between East Road Junction and Alfie Byrne Road Junction.
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4: Here's what's happening. A Galway man who allegedly led a 14-man pack in what was described as a relentless chase of a man who was killed in Dublin last weekend has appeared in court. 25-year-old Joshua Brodericks of Glendara Rahoon is accused of assault causing harm to two people, and he also faces two counts of violent disorder. Spin's court correspondent Frank reports.
5: After leaving a rap gig in Dublin City over the weekend, Kayan Badagun was attacked by what was described today as a 14-man pack, allegedly led by Joshua Brodericks. Garda Will McCarthy described what followed as a completely unprovoked attack by a group that showed a staggering propensity for violence.
4: An AI company is calling for the world to stop developing new models. Anthropic, the group behind chatbot Claude, says research needs to be paused in order to assess the full impact of AI on society. It comes as the US announces new regulations on the technology, and DCU Professor Alan Smeaton is questioning the timing.
6: Their response to this was to be first out of the blocks 3 days later with their announcement that they would like to see a pause on the development of AI. So this is, it's a bit like one of those TV cookery programs where here's a cake I've baked earlier.
4: Astronauts on the International Space Station have been told to prepare for an evacuation over a leak. NASA says they've been ordered to shelter in the spacecraft. Fans at a music festival in Barcelona are criticizing the event for cancelling performances yesterday due to heavy rain. Doja Cat, Massive Attack and many more acts had their sets cancelled at the opening day of Primavera Sound. Organisers confirmed Thursday's ticket holders will be refunded, saying it understands communication was not always as fast or as clear as attendees would have expected. And
7: it's the final countdown.
4: Croke Park Dream is finally becoming a reality. She's confirmed to take on Frances Flora Pilly in the iconic GAA grounds this September, but she admits she thought it would never happen.
8: Oh, absolutely, yeah. There's lots of doubts between, lots of doubts whether I'd fight again, lots of doubts whether this would happen.
9: Mum, why do they call it Scottish cheese?
10: It's cottage cheese, honey, and I'm not sure.
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4: Andy Farrell says he's focused on building the squad beyond the next Rugby World Cup. The Ireland head coach has signed a contract extension that will keep him in charge until 2031. He says he's excited by what is to come next.
13: What excites me is growing the group again. We've done that a few times. The exciting part is to not really know where it's going to be in 4 or 5 years' time.
4: Soccer Republic of Ireland head coach Carla Ward believes her side can compete against anybody as they face the Netherlands this evening. The girls in green narrowly lost their reverse fixture to the World Cup qualification Group B opponents in March. A move would provide a huge boost in their bid for the tournament finals in Brazil next year. Download the Go Light app now, your new home for Off the Ball.
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14: How's it going? It's Shannon here. First up, Taylor Swift just dropped her brand new single, I Knew It, I Knew You.

0: is set to feature in Toy Story 5 and sees the return to Tay-Tay's country roots. Moving along, Dua Lipa and Callum Turner are currently in Italy ahead of their wedding party after getting hitched last weekend in London. The newlyweds are set to be hosting the event in Sicily with the likes of Elton John, who is actually rumoured to be performing, Olivia Dean, Mark Ronson, Charlie XCX and Donatello Versace, to name a few, all in attendance. And finally, Anna Faris just found out with the rest of us that another star almost played the iconic role of Cindy in Scary Movie.
1: Melissa Joan Hart, she was supposed to play Anna's part.
2: I didn't know this.
1: So you took Melissa Joan Hart's
2: first
1: job.
2: I knew that.
1: Good job, Anna. Nice job. Way to go. Taking food out of another white lady's mouth.
0: Sabrina the Teenage Witch. No, I can't see that. For more of the hottest trending stories, add Spin to your social feeds.
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10: Spin. Friday evening, please tell me you're not still in work after 5 o'clock. Steve K here. Let's get 10 spin hits in a row on the air with this man, Benson Boone, Mystical.

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2: St. Anne's Park tonight. Are you going to see Kingfisher? They should be on stage around about 8 o'clock. Here they are. This is just great. The sun will never settle on Spin.
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6: M50 Northbound is slow from Junction 11 Tallaght to Junction 9 Redcar with reports of a breakdown before Junction 10 Ballymount. The R139 Eastbound is backed up between Creefkeeran GAA and the Northern Cross. The N7 Inbound is busy from Junction 1A Newlands Cross to the M50, and East Wall Road Westbound has a delay between the Dublin Port Flyover Junction and Alfie Byrne Road Junction.
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Reminding you, Tricky 10, you can play twice each weekday morning on Fully Charged after 8 and after 9 to win €2,000. Khaki Kid and Kojak now. 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

0: 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Have a great weekend. He's ready to go after 6 o'clock. It's Ev Wild with Spin's Friday Night Residency.
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3: I'm Katie, here's what's happening. 80,000 fans will flock to Croke Park in the hopes of hearing this live in September.
4: The Stephen Lightweight Champion of the World, Katie Taylor!
3: Or something like that. Katie Taylor will get her fairy tale farewell fight in Croke Park this year. The event will take place on the 5th of September, and after lots of back and forth to get there, Katie says it means everything.
16: These last few years have been beyond my wildest dreams, honestly. I didn't even have the capacity to dream of these things, and here we are.
3: An AI company is calling for the world to stop developing new models. Anthropic, the group behind chatbot Claude, says research needs to be paused in order to assess the full impact of AI on society. A Galway man who allegedly led a 14-man pack in what was described as a relentless chase of a man who was killed in Dublin last weekend has appeared in court. 25-year-old Joshua Brodericks of Glendara Rahoon is accused of assault causing harm to two people, and he also faces two counts of violent disorder. Spin's Cork correspondent Frank reports.
17: After leaving a rap gig in Dublin City over the weekend, Kayan Badagun was attacked by what was described today as a 14-man pack allegedly led by Joshua Brodericks. Garda Will McCarthy described what followed as a completely unprovoked attack by a group that showed a staggering propensity for violence.
3: NASA says repairs to an air leak on the Russian part of the International Space Station have been paused. It says the crew members sheltering on the Dragon spacecraft have been told to return to the ISS. Fans at a music festival in Barcelona are criticising the event for cancelling performances yesterday. Due to heavy rain, Doja Cat, Massive Attack and many more acts had their sets cancelled at the opening day of Primavera Sound. And Hollywood actress Sharon Stone has described Euphoria as the greatest show on television. She says it should be shown in every high school and believes every parent should have to watch it too.
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3: Kicking off with some news for Celtic, it's understood Martin O'Neill has agreed terms to become the permanent manager on a one-year deal. The 74-year-old held talks with principal shareholder Dermot Desmond yesterday. O'Neill had two interim spells in charge at Celtic Park last season, guiding them to the Scottish Premiership title on the final day. In F1, Lewis Hamilton has gone fastest in the second practice session at F1's Monaco Grand Prix. He topped the leaderboard just ahead of his Ferrari teammate Charles Leclerc, who was quickest in the first practice. Max Verstappen was third, with Mercedes pair George Russell and Kimi Antonelli fourth and fifth. Finally in soccer, several League of Ireland players will have a chance to stake their claim in Hamer Hogginson's future plans this evening. Download the Go Light app now, your new home for Off the Ball.
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20: How's it going? 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First up, Taylor Swift just dropped her brand new single, I Knew It, I Knew You.

0: set to feature in Toy Story 5 and sees the return to Tay-Tay's country roots. Moving along, Dua Lipa and Callum Turner are currently in Italy ahead of their wedding party after getting hitched last weekend in London. The newlyweds are set to be hosting the event in Sicily with the likes of Elton John, who is actually rumoured to be performing, Olivia Dean, Mark Ronson, Charlie XCX and Donatello Versace, to name a few, all in attendance. And finally, Anna Faris just found out with the rest of us that another star almost played the iconic role of Cindy in Scary Movie.
1: Melissa Joan Hart. She was supposed to play Anna's part.
2: I didn't know this.
1: So you took Melissa Joan Hart's
2: first
1: job.
2: Of all, I knew that.
1: Good job, Anna.
3: Nice job.
1: Way to go. Taking food out of another white lady's mouth.
0: Sabrina the Teenage Witch. 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
6: Lows of 10 degrees tonight.
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0: 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Shout out to everyone tuned in tonight. I'm Ev Wild. 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

The track called Never Let You Go, right here in the Friday Night Residency. 53 years of age, would you believe? What an absolute man. Came from the underground house music roots of Detroit over the US and took his brand, took his sound global. Hope I'm like that when I'm 53 years of age, still producing bangers like that. What is happening around the country of Ireland this weekend? Do let me know over on Instagram at IFWild. Are you getting up to anything? And whatever you're doing right now, I hope you are chilling and locked in the jungle.

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15: Very welcome back to the show. I'm Ev Wild. This is the Friday Night Residency. 2 hours live in the mix, getting you ready for your weekend ahead. I mentioned at the start of the show, if you're at my set down at the Limerick Student Racecourse on

0: Neuer tomorrow. I'm heading tomorrow. Got Gold Circle tickets. Do you know what? We're on that. Got a remix of Akon still to come on the show. Happy Friday, everyone. This is the Friday Night Residency. Taking things up a notch. Calvin Harris, Sweet Nothing on the Friday Night Residency. I'm Ev Wild.
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3: It's time to get rid of the seagulls.
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13: 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As I mentioned, heading to Akon and Neo this weekend. This is a remix.

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9: 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Marty is in the mix.

Hello, hello. Welcome along to this evening show. Marty here in the mix. Shouts to Ev Wild for an incredible Friday night residency. He's back in the mix next Friday from 6 p.m. Kickstarting the show there with something brand new I have out everywhere now alongside the incredibly talented Jessica Brett. That one is called When You're High. Plenty of brand new dance music to get through and a live set from Roscommon coming towards the end of the show. But first, let's dive into it. New music from MK. You're going to love it. It's called Zone and it's in the mix here on Spin.

was LAWZ on the remix of Calvin Harris, I'm Not Alone. Welcome along to the first weekend of June. We are soundtracking your Friday night in the mix. Loads of brand new dance music, including this one from Just G and Kerry Martina. It's Shake It in the mix.

talking about talk about puff, pass, puff, you pass that on, but you can't pass me. That's romantic, Romeo, but I don't shake it.

0: He's one of the busiest DJs across the globe at the moment. Sammy Porter doing a beautiful remix on that Madonna classic that has gone super viral thanks to that trend that you probably recognize it from being online, TikTok and Instagram. Follow that tune. Does that ring a bell? Maybe it does. And if it doesn't, well, at least you got to enjoy that lovely groover, like I said, from Sammy Porter. Marty here with you, soundtracking your Friday night. We're in the mix up until 10 o'clock. And then if you love your R&B and hip-hop, you'll love what's on the way with DJ Ahmed. He'll be satisfying those needs of yours into the early hours of Saturday morning. On the way towards the end of the show, I was in Roscommon last weekend in Rockford. We recorded some of the set. We'll get that on for you in just a bit. And of course, plenty of more brand new dance music on the way here on Spin. Hang on.
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kicking off part two with brand new music from Soraya. That one is called You Got My Love. Proper vibing to that one. Marty here with you in the mix right up until 10 o'clock. We've got DJ Ahmed then taking over with all your hip-hop and R&B needs sorted into the early hours of Saturday morning. In the meantime, a brand new mashup courtesy of Shay K. Oh, I love this so much. Bella K's I Love It, I Love It, I Love It, mashed up with Second Nature from Tate and Gorgon City. And it's in the mix here on Spin.

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had serious FOMO last weekend seeing everybody at that DJ set at Forbidden Fruit headlining on the Saturday. He was. That's Kedema, brand new music called Comes and Goes. You got to see him live last weekend, I should say. God, I'm so jealous. Smarty here with you in the mix. More brand new dance music to get through, including the one we're blending in underneath us right now. Clonie. This is a new one called One.

Bonnie back with another Groover One Question, a serious follow-up to Free Your Mind alongside Prospa, a track you know well, and that's another track you're going to get to know very, very well. Staying in the mix, LaRue and Bulletproof playing right here on Spin.

0: G-Fire. What a beautiful mashup. Throwing us back to Dizzy Rascal's Bonkers and mashing it up with that brand new one from Bebe Rexha and Faithless's New Religion. That is a mashup I am proper feeling on the show. Smarty here with you in the mix. We're about half an hour away from bringing you some of a live set recorded from a gig I did last Sunday in Rockford's in Roscommon. But in the meantime, we continue to soundtrack your Friday night in the mix here on Spin.
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of the biggest dance records out at the moment, a song you are guaranteed to hear in some shape or form, whether it's the original, a remix, a mashup, it'll be played everywhere over the course of the summer. It's Marty here with you. Who, I cannot believe it, that we are already into the first weekend of June. Where is the time going? I have no idea. Details on dates I have coming up and where you'll be able to come for a boogie shortly, but first, Luke Hemsworth ramping up the tempo of Sonny Federa's My Loving, and it's in the mix here on Spin.

0: Oh, that is such a good record. DJ Heartstrings, it's called Forever. One of those songs that you just wish you were on the Balearic Islands. During the week, actually, was asked, what are the Balearic Islands? Ibiza and Mallorca. Actually, really, really quickly. What? I've been saying this for so long, I hope I have it right. What are the Balearic Islands? The Balearic Islands are grouped... Yes, Ibiza. Okay, thank God for that, because I was explaining what they were during the weekend. It's like, oh no, if I got it wrong. Picturing yourself on a Balearic Island there, sipping on an apple juice, listening to that song. Oh, wow. Nothing more bliss. Last Sunday, I played in Rockford's in Roscommon. What a night it was. I recorded the set. We're going to get 30 minutes of that set on for you next here on Spin. Hang on.
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Marty here with you. Last weekend I was playing in Roscommon. I recorded the set. We're getting 30 minutes of that set on for you right now. Sandard Vale's remix of Beauty and a Beat as we continue. Under the Sun, Switch Disco, matched up with We Found Love, Calvin Harris and Rihanna in the mix on

0: And that is all we got time for on the show this evening. You just heard 30 minutes of a live set recorded from Roscommon last Sunday. And just in case you're looking for a couple of dates to go for a little bit of a boogie, coming up we have Oma on the 13th of June. Looking forward to that one. And then the following weekend, we're in Westport on the 19th. We're in Nina in Tipperary on the 20th. We got Mother Festival, which we are partners with. Looking forward to that one on the 26th. And then we're over to Mallorca. If you're heading over the course of June and July, I'll be there every single Monday and looking forward to it. If you love your R&B and hip hop, you're going to love what's on the way next. DJ Ahmed mixing it up into the early hours of Saturday morning next on Spin. Have a good one.
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7: 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It's Tame Impala on Spin.

0: Sabrina Carpenter on Summer's number one hit music station. You're hanging out with Emer on Spin. And if you're hemming and hawing about going home already, this track will definitely change your mind. Get yourself back out there. It's only 12:30 and the night is still young. 54 Ultra's up next on Spin.
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Somber on Summer's number one hit music station. You're on Spin, and my head is absolutely wrecked because this fella hasn't announced if he's actually engaged or not yet, but we do know that he's getting married in the winter time over in London. Is he going to announce the engagement, or is it just a shock wedding? It's brand new from Harry Styles. It's Dance No More on Spin.

0: The man who's taking over the Aviva Stadium next month, it's Dermo on Spin.
1: We're chatting about things that used to be cool but aren't anymore.
2: Another thing was motivational quotes. I remember I used to post quotes on Instagram.
1: Did you actually?
2: Yeah, my bio on Instagram was, you can choose to smile, you know. And I thought that was riveting and moving. And maybe, do you know what, Jamie?
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1: it was.
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